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0: 98.1 right now traffic.
1: Police report that there's still work here to clear a crash east of Sparks on 80 westbound east of Mustang, as well as a crash reported in Carson City on US 50 eastbound at Asphalt Drive. CHP reports that there's still work here to clear a crash near Truckee on 80 westbound at the Donner Lake off ramp. Delays are reported on 395 northbound from Clear Acre to Panther, 580 southbound from Millineal Road, 80 westbound from USA Parkway to Lockwood, and on McCarran Boulevard north between 395 and Pyramid. From the right now traffic center, I'm the Sax Man. Baby.

0: K-Bowl 98.1 with the new stuff, Baby Blues. That's Ashley Cook with JJ. Commute's on, doesn't pass 5. Still sunny, well, mostly sunny, and a temperature of 88 degrees. Let's get back to our question of the day here. I thought it was a fun little question. Tell me the year you graduated, and I'll look up what the number one selling car was at the time. I doubt you were driving it. That's why I'm going to ask you, what were you driving when you graduated? More calls. Yes, Cable.
1: Hi, I was calling about the year I graduated.
0: Okay, let's find out what year you graduated.
1: 1986.
0: 1986.

0: 1986, the best-selling car of that year was the Chevrolet Celebrity.
1: Really?
0: Yeah, who knew? Oh, I mean, you know, my money would have been on a Mustang or a Camaro, but that's just me.
1: Yeah, I don't like Chevy, so, you know.
0: Okay, now, let's find out what car you were driving when you graduated.
1: A 1976 Datsun truck.
0: A Datsun truck.
1: Yep.
0: Yep. And you could hear the parts falling off of it as you drove, correct?
1: Yes.
0: And I'll bet you the floorboard was rusted out on the driver's side, and you had to put a piece of wood across that so your feet weren't dragging on the ground.
1: That I did not have to do.
0: Okay. All right. I was just guessing.
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3: Police continue to work to clear a crash reported east of Sparks on 80 westbound east of Mustang and CHP. Reports that they're still working to clear a crash near Truckee on 80 westbound at the Donner Lake off-ramp. Delays are reported on 395 northbound from Clear Acre to Panther, 580 southbound from Millamoana, 80 westbound from USA Parkway to Lockwood, and on McCarran Boulevard north between 395 and Pyramid. From the Right Now Traffic Center, I'm the Sax.
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14: Reno Weather. I'm Cola Waits, Lindsay Matherly with your First Alert weather forecast. Expect mostly sunny skies today with a few clouds rolling through the afternoon and a high of 92 degrees here in Reno. Now, winds are going to be picking up this afternoon, gusts 30 to 35 miles per hour. Tomorrow, mostly sunny with a high of 89, and winds are going to be even stronger. In fact, we're expecting strong afternoon winds Friday and Saturday. And as for the weekend, temperatures will be cooling down just a little bit, high of 82 on Saturday and 75 on Sunday.
15: If he's ever elected governor, his first act will be moving Valentine's Day to February 29th, so it only comes once every 4 years. That ought to lock up the mail vote. 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
1: Police report a crash east of Sparks on USA Parkway at the 80 on-ramp. They also report that they're still working to clear a crash east of Sparks on 80 westbound east of Mustang. CHP reports that they're still working to clear a crash near Truckee on 80 westbound at the Donner Lake off-ramp. Delays are reported on 395 northbound from Clear Acre to Panther, 580 southbound from Milla Moana, 80 westbound from USA Parkway to Lockwood, and on McCarran Boulevard North between 395 and Pyramid. From the Right Now Traffic Center, I'm the Saxman.

98.1 Backside 5 o'clock hour, hanging with JJ on your trip home. Back to the question of the day one more time right after Zach John King. 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

0: K-Vol 98.1. It is the 5 o'clock hour, 19 before 6 o'clock with J.J. Christie. Somebody informed me that, is it true? City of Sparks is 123 years old today. A couple more years, City of Sparks will have caught up to me. Feels that way sometimes when I get up in the morning. All right, let's see. Question of the day. Tell me the year you graduated. I will tell you what the number one selling car was that year, and you in return have to tell me what you were driving. Take this call right here. Yeah, Cable, you're on.
1: Hey, JJ, how you doing?
0: Pretty good. Give me the year.
1: 1983
0: was the Oldsmobile Cutlass Supreme.
1: Ooh, very nice. I was driving a baby blue International Travel, formal fastback.
0: Were the girls?
1: Old Bill would have been a lot nicer.
0: Were the girls clamoring to go driving in your car?
1: No. No. No father would let me take their daughter on a date because that thing had a bed in the back of it.
0: Well, being one now, I can say this. He's a smart father.
1: Yes.
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3: Police now report a crash in Reno on 580 northbound at Neal Road. They also report that they're still working to clear a crash east of Sparks on USA Parkway at the 80 on-ramp, as well as a crash reported east of Sparks on 80 westbound east of Mustang. And CHP reports that they're still working to clear a crash near Truckee on 80 westbound at the Donner Lake off-ramp. Delays are reported on 395 northbound from Clear Acre to Panther, 80 westbound from USA Parkway to Lockwood, and on McCarran Boulevard north between 395 and Pyramid. From the Right Now Traffic Center, on the SAC.
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0: There's a version of Nevada that doesn't show up in the photos. The Sierra Nevada at your back. 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Let's drive Northern Nevada forward together.
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3: And this is where we wrap up our question of the day. Had enough calls, I believe. Talking about the year you graduate, I'll tell you the number one car that was sold that year, and then you tell me what you drove. All right, last call. Yeah, Cable, you're it. Go ahead.
4: Hey, JJ, I graduated in 1969.
3: Oh, I should have prefaced that. The one time I didn't preface it, it only goes back to 1978.
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3: Oh, I know. 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
4: Oh, well, see how they are.
3: Yeah, yeah. Boy, if that doesn't make you feel older than dirt, I don't know what does.
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Bold 98.1. Hard to believe, but this guy here, he is the opening act for Dan and Shay on their Young Tour. They'll be playing tomorrow in Noblesville, Indiana. Here's Tyler Hubbard.

0: K-Bold 98.1. Welcome to 6 o'clock territory with J.J. Christie. Boy, it looks like I'm going to have to get my boxer shorts out of mothballs here shortly. I want you to join the bull as we raise the roof to ease poverty with the Catholic Charities of Northern Nevada. I forgot, how many times is this now? This is my sixth time, I believe. It's going to be Saturday, a week from Saturday, the 19th, at 325 Eureka Avenue. Now, the event is going to include a fashion show, raffles, a catered lunch, and I will be in my boxer shorts way up in the air overlooking the entire event. 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That's us, K-Bold 98.1.
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2: Police now report a crash in Reno on 580 northbound at Neal Road. They also report that they're still working to clear a crash east of Sparks on USA Parkway at the 80 on-ramp, as well as a crash reported east of Sparks on 80 westbound east of Mustang. And CHP reports that they're still working to clear a crash near Truckee on 80 westbound at the Donner Lake off-ramp. Delays are reported on 395 northbound from Clear Acre to Panther, 80 westbound from USA Parkway to Lockwood, and on McCarran Boulevard North between 395 and Pyramid. From the Right Now Traffic Center, I'm the Saxman.
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4: I'm Cola Waits with Lindsay Matherly with your First Alert weather forecast. Expect mostly sunny skies today with a few clouds rolling through the afternoon and a high of 92 degrees here in Reno. Now, winds are going to be picking up this afternoon, gusts 30 to 35 miles per hour. Tomorrow, mostly sunny with a high of 89 and winds are going to be even stronger. In fact, we're expecting strong afternoon winds Friday and Saturday. And as for the weekend, temperatures will be cooling down just a little bit. High of 82 on Saturday and 75 on Sunday.
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K-Bowl 98.1. Drew Baldridge, who you saw recently at the Nugget Rib Cook-Off on Monday, he got to see a side of Luke Bryan nobody ever sees. He got to go out hunting with him. Dove hunting, to be more precise, and he says, it's a pretty good shot. Here's Luke Combs right now on the Bull.

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K-Bold 98.1. The CMA Award nominees mentioned this morning, and there's not much of a shakeup. The people you know and love up for the same awards, pretty much. Luke Combs, Cody Johnson, Ella Langley, Lainey Wilson, Megan Maroney, the list goes on. Here's John Party, Boots Off with JJ on the

It's strange to hear your voice. I did not expect for you to call. You wonder how

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0: 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Time for me to punch out. I'll see you out there at Greater Nevada Field tonight. The Aces taking on Sacramento. It is our last Throwback Thursday of the year. I'll be out in center field. Come on out. Register for a great-looking Coors Light backpack that you can store stuff in. Hey, listen, Kristen Marie, live bull broadcast with the Sierra Nevada Realtors. That's going to be at 300 South Curry Street, Carson City, tomorrow, 4 to 7 p.m., it's their Cornhole for a Cause fundraiser benefiting local Northern Nevada high school graduates with scholarships. 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

Here's your KBUL random fact for the day. The national flag with the most colors in it is Belize with 19 colors. I believe it's a rectangular piece of fabric with a peacock on it. I could be wrong. Okay, I'm done. I'll leave you with Riley Green here on the

Country Nights Live, it's Bev Rainey. Hey, don't forget, we've got Dustin Lynch on the show with us tomorrow, kicking off at 7 o'clock. Tonight, we are going to kick it off with a great request. I absolutely adore this song. It's Charles Wesley Godwin with Luke Combs, Better That Way.

0: Charles Wesley Godwin with Luke Holmes and Better That Way. Country Nights Live. You know, I asked Charles if there was a city or a venue that's become like a second home to him. Here's what he told me.
1: That's a great question. There's some places I really love around the country. I really like, somehow it's worked out this way, and this is great, that we've had some off days in, on the coast of Southern California over the years between San Diego and Los Angeles, so like in that Encinitas,
0: Laguna,
1: Solana, Beach, Del Mar area.
0: Yeah.
1: And I just really, really enjoy it there. I really do. Like, it's a very relaxing place. I really enjoy it. I love running along that shoreline, and same deal up in like San Luis Obispo and Pismo Beach area as well. So there's a couple spots. I really love, Boise, Idaho. Like, just have spent some great days there over the years. Been enjoying my time in Montana, and Madison, Indiana is a little hidden gem in the country that, you know, a lot of people don't know about. It's an amazing small little town. So, yeah, there's a few off the top of my head of just some really nice spots. I love the coast of South Carolina, particularly like in between Charleston, Savannah.
0: Okay.
1: Some of those areas just are such a unique place in the world, in my opinion.
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0: Yes, I can do that for you. Hardy, Eric Church, Morgan Wallen, and Tim McGraw.
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0: Up for Female Artist of the Year for the 60th Annual CMA Awards. You know, I gotta say, it all starts with that very first song.
1: I wrote my first song when I was 19 years old. I was a freshman at the University of Georgia, and Chase Rice, he had met me at a sorority event because I was an opener for John Langston, even though it was just me playing three, like, Miranda Lambert songs, probably, just because they didn't have a budget to pay me, but I was in the sorority, so they're like, you go get up there and do something. So he met me through that and was like, you know, I'm playing at the Georgia Theater next month. It's not sold out yet. I'll add you to the bill if you bring all these girls. But you have to write your, like, a first original song and perform it, because don't just come and play covers. So I was like, okay, I have a month to write it. So I wrote my first song called Stay a Memory, and I performed it. And it's obviously, I didn't put it out, but maybe one day I'll, like, tease it or something.
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1: Zach Bryan kept his heart on his sleeve tradition alive last Saturday night in Arizona, gifting his acoustic guitar to a fan who caught his eye. This time, it was a father in the pit holding his baby boy at the barricade. Zach leaned down and said, "When he's older, you'll give this to him, you swear?" Then he handed over the guitar, sending the crowd into a frenzy. And the 60th Annual CMA Award nominations are out, with Ella Langley leading all artists with 9. Miranda Lambert follows with 7, while Casey Musgraves and producer Ben West each earn 5. Cody Johnson, Chris Stapleton, and Stephen Wilson Jr. score 4 apiece, and Luke Combs and Lainey Wilson land 3. 13 first-time nominees are recognized this year, and winners will be honored November 18th at Country Music's Biggest Night, airing live on ABC and Disney+, with next day streaming on Hulu. That's your Country Nights Live news update. I'm Bev Rainey.
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Don't forget, you can always get social with us on Facebook, Instagram, and TikTok. Just look up With the Bev Rainey. Friend us, follow us, like us. Here's Keith Urban by request. Thanks for calling in tonight. 844-444-6274. It's Days Go By.

Don't forget, we've got Dustin Lynch on the show with us tomorrow. Going to be great talking to him about all of his new music coming out. Right now, Nate Smith, it's World on Fire. This is Country Nights Live.

0: says that Kenny called him nuts one time for the way he opened his show.
1: Oh, for Kenny Chesney at Heinz Field. I'm full of myself, right? We just had this big Chief album, and I'm like, I'm going to start with Springsteen. It was the biggest hit we had, and I remember I was talking to Kenny Chesney, and he goes, seriously, Springsteen. And he goes, are you nuts?

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8: That's where Never Give Up comes from. I wasn't Brock. I wasn't Roman. I wasn't Dwayne. 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

0: The rumor mill online has definitely begun that maybe Luke Bryan and Luke Holmes could be performing together for the 2026 CMA Awards. I hope it's true. Don't want to start any rumors, though. Here's Luke Holmes and rethink some things.
1: Oh,

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2: I've always believed in myself, like, but I preach that every single night on, like, well, on tour and all the time, really, in life, is that, like, believing is 80% of the whole battle. But if you really believe in what you're doing and you're like, nah, man, I think I got this for real. Like, I think I really have this. I think that's, like, the biggest part. So just believe. It's not tattooed on my arm. So it's like, man, just believe in yourself.
1: Here's Religiously.

0: Let's start with that. Do not listen to anything I say right here and go do something. But I didn't know what omeprazole was until just recently. And I was at a doctor's visit and they were like, it's basically for you, it would be like a calming of your stomach, like an allergy pill for your stomach. I was like, what? Chase Matthew gets it.
1: Currently, I cannot live without Tums or omeprazole. I got some crazy acid reflux. The second thing would be some throat coat, which is like the best tea ever. You put some honey in it. Sometimes in the morning, I get up and I'll take a liquid IV, the powder, and an emergency powder and put it in some hot water. That's like my go-to every morning. Wakes you up. I've been trying to get off of caffeine, so we're taking Red Bulls off of our rider currently. And you gotta have some Jack Daniels with Tennessee whiskey to get the party started.
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Here's one guy that you're not going to find doing any encores at any of his shows. He just kind of thinks they're stupid. Have people cheer for you to come back out on stage. When he's done, he's done. He walks off that stage. It's Jason Aldean, and anytime soon, this is Country Nights Live.

0: Ella Langley's Love and Life again on Country Nights Live. I am loving that song so much right now. Hey, it's Bev Rainey. We've got Keith Urban up next by request. And, you know, I love what he has to say about getting some early support way back in the day.
1: When I first came to town in 1989 and shopped a demo around, looking back, no wonder nobody made it through the first two verses. But I was just so out of place, but I didn't feel like I was. But I got some good support, and a girl named Mary Martin, who worked at RCA at the time. Out of all the people I met, she's the only one that sent me a letter. And it might have been a stock industry letter, I don't know, but I love the fact that she sent me one in Australia. And I'm paraphrasing it a bit, but she talked about the fact that, this is 1989, she said, I listened to your demo, and I really appreciated your music. She said, country music is in a particularly traditional swing right now. I think it was basically, she talked about it being a traditional period.

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joining us on the show tomorrow, kicking off at 7 o'clock. I'm Bev Rainey. This is Country Nights Live. Love this song. It's Hardy, Eric Church, Morgan Wallen, and Tim McGraw. Nick Arthur.

0: New music there from Dylan Scott. It's Dear Big City on Country Nights Live, and here he is doing something iconic.
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0: Congratulations to Mitchell Tenpenny. There's Truth About You. He and his wife, Megan Patrick, who are both phenomenal human beings, just had their baby. Everybody, it looks like, is doing just fine. 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

Tucker Wetmore is up for New Artist of the Year at the 60th Annual CMA Awards in November. Good luck to him. Here's Brunette on Country Nights Live.

still can't believe that Lauren Elena owns a rug that used to be a cow that her dad had. Oh, I gotta see this rug. I'm gonna look it up. Here she is with Chase Matthew, All My Exes. Another

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Megan Maroney just got herself a nod for Female Artist of the Year at the CMAs. It's a good-looking list of ladies, too. Miranda Lambert, Ella Langley, Kacey Musgraves, and Lainey Wilson. Here's Megan's Medicine.

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1: Zach Bryan kept his heart on his sleeve tradition alive last Saturday night in Arizona, gifting his acoustic guitar to a fan who caught his eye. This time, it was a father in the pit holding his baby boy at the barricade. Zach leaned down and said, "When he's older, you'll give this to him, you swear?" Then he handed over the guitar, sending the crowd into a frenzy. And the 60th annual CMA Award nominations are out, with Ella Langley leading all artists with 9. Miranda Lambert follows with 7, while Kacey Musgraves and producer Ben West each earn 5. Cody Johnson, Chris Stapleton, and Stephen Wilson Jr. score 4 apiece, and Luke Combs and Lainey Wilson land 3. 13 first-time nominees are recognized this year, and winners will be honored November 18th at Country Music's Biggest Night, airing live on ABC and Disney+, with next day streaming on Hulu. That's your Country Nights Live news update. I'm Bev Rainey.
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Dustin Lynch is going to be hanging with us on the show tomorrow night. Make sure you tune in. Love him. New music coming out. Here's Chris Young. I didn't come here to leave. Sitting

Green and Carly Pearce just got themselves a CMA nod for If I Don't Leave, I'm Gonna Stay under the event category for the 60th annual CMA Awards. I love it. Here's Riley's Think You Should Drunk. This is Country Nights Live.

0: Bar None with Jordan Davis. Did you know that he's from Shreveport in that area? Here he is talking about it.
1: I'm from Shreveport, Louisiana, and I think that it's influenced my music, basically because it's just kind of in a melting pot. You know, Shreveport, the musical history of Shreveport goes back very, very far, back to the Louisiana Hayride. And I think that music is a huge part of what Shreveport is, and being that close to Mississippi, being in the same state as New Orleans, and there's just a huge culture mixed bag of different kinds of music. And then you throw in, you know, the music that's been in my family, my dad, my mom, my uncle. I think it's it just kind of made for this kind of perfect storm of what my music is today.
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Good morning. Good evening. Whatever time of day it is for you. Always happy that you are here. My name is Justin. This is the Overnight Ride. Loving life again like Ella Langley. Because football's back. Couple stinkers thrown in there, but at least football's back. I like watching the game. The performance is not so much.

0: Because in my experience, all my friends who are girls, they love oversized clothing. They like to be cozy. So I feel like I'm giving back the coziness to Nashville and the surrounding areas. So in about a week, if you're listening and in Nashville or near here, go to your local thrift store. All my stuff's going to be there. But I've had this strategy for a while. I read it online somewhere. To reorganize and get rid of stuff is the poop theory. I don't know if you heard about this. Let me explain it to you. If the thing you're debating on throwing out got poop on it, would you clean it or chuck it? If you wouldn't clean it, get rid of it. And that's what I do. I got some hoodies that are old. I got some shirts. I got some pants. I'm like, if someone had an accident on them, not me, would I clean it or I throw it away? And that's how I organize. Listen, you can judge me for it, but to each his own. It's worked out for me. You should try it.
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My name's Justin. This is the Overnight Ride, always on Instagram. Justin Off Air. I put another day in the life video up there. If you like to smell good, I feel like I have some good recommendations on there.

Silver Sands Marina, the new Kenny Chesney album, is on the way in just a couple weeks. I've heard some of the songs that haven't been released yet. They're good, including the Megan Maroney one. I don't want to spoil it. I don't know how much I can say. I enjoyed it. It's Kenny, Carry On the Overnight Ride.

0: CMA nominations are out. Let's make some very early predictions. My name's Justin. This is the Overnight Ride. Song of the Year. Now, this goes to songwriters. It's a lot different than Single of the Year. Be Her, Ella Langley. Beautiful Things, Megan Maroney, not Benson Boone. I don't know why people think that. I mean, he has a song like that, but this is country. Choosing Texas, Ella Langley. Dry Spell, Casey Musgraves, or Gary, Stephen Wilson Jr. Now, looking at this is a tough category, actually. Be Her, Beautiful Things, Choosing Texas, Dry Spell, Gary. I feel like I can confidently say, as my way too early prediction, Song of the Year, the CMA Awards in the middle of November, will be Choosing Texas, right? I don't think I'll be wrong on this one. Every other prediction I'll be wrong on. This one I won't be.
1: We're here for you. Second and third shifters, we are here for you. More of the Overnight Ride is next.
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0: Cody Johnson took home Entertainer of the Year at the ACM Awards, now nominated for Entertainer of the Year at the CMA Awards. Can he go 2 for 2? It's a pretty good chance. Here's Horseback on the Overnight Ride.
1: He's a ranch hand in a pinch, man. 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Cause she's a gold digger with a quick trigger. A cast iron skillet swinging lid flipper. 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

horseback. 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

My name's Justin. This is the Overnight Ride. Very lucky in things I get to do, and I do not take it for granted. The other night, I got to go to a Corey Kent album release party and hear some of the songs off Heartland Rock and Roll, out September 25th. Track number one on the album is incredible. There's a track with his children on the intro, and of course, the Jason Aldean song is incredible. I'm excited to listen all the way through. Front to back, not pick and choose. That's how I like to listen to albums. I feel like that way is coming back. It's Corey Kent, This Heart, on the Overnight Ride.

CMA Award nominations came out just a couple hours ago. My name's Justin. This is the Overnight Ride. I'll give you a snub. We're doing way too early predictions over the next couple days. Album of the Year, No Cloud 9. Megan Maroney should have been nominated. Here's Medicine on the Overnight Ride.

0: Can we go back to old school cans? I'm Justin. This is The Overnight Ride. Like the ones from back in the day, beer and soda where the whole top came off. Now, I didn't grow up with those, but I've seen old school ones. I've even opened an old school one. They are significantly quieter than new school cans. And by new school, I mean the ones we're used to. The other day, I go to watch a Corey Kent pop-up show talking about his brand new album. He's answering questions. He's interacting with the crowd. And then he's up there by himself with his guitar, serenading us, playing some new music, playing This Heart, Wild as Her, Empty Words, Rocky Mountain Low. It's a great event. I'm having a great time. Huge Corey Kent fan. There's also an open bar. Now, I feel like I probably should have told you that earlier, but here we are. Nothing better than listening to country music and having a nice cold beer. And they had one of my favorites, Montucky Cold Snacks. Good, cheap beer, what I like. So I'm enjoying a couple. And when he's talking on stage, when you open a can, you can't hear it. When he's playing music, you can hear it. I go up to the bar. I get a Montucky Cold Snack. And the bartender opens the beer, and it cracks so loud. Everybody looks at me. I don't know what causes things to sound louder in those situations. It's like the classic one. When you go down to the kitchen in the middle of the night and you open the chip bag, you cause like a category 5 earthquake. They open this thing up and everybody looks at me and I feel like I ruined the vibe. We need quieter cans. Go back to the old one or just require draft beer everywhere. I'm thankful for the open bar. Not thankful for the embarrassment.
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5: It's fun.

It's not sour grapes. I'm just pointing out glaring things with the CMA nominations. I'm Justin. It's the Overnight Ride. No Jason Aldean on there. Song's about us. Great album. It's got new school Aldean, old school Aldean. Full respect on it. Here's Anytime Soon on the Overnight Ride.

was done for. Two CMA nominations for Morgan Wallen, one for MacArthur with Eric Church, Tim McGraw, and Hardy, and another for I Can't Love You Anymore with Ella Langley. No other ones. Come on. Here's Been By Now on the Overnight Ride.

Dylan Scott's kids committed to getting on stage with Dad. For the past couple weeks, they'll be collecting dollar bills from the audience. The other night, he played in the rain. They're up there dancing with him in the rain. They can get on stage. They're getting on, living their best life. It's Dylan Scott, Dear Big City, on the Overnight Ride.

0: It is not confirmed, but it's kind of confirmed. We got our first Florida-Georgia Line appearance in 2027. I'm Justin. It's the Overnight Ride. Stagecoach, Indio, California, this April. All signs, there was a video on Stagecoach's Instagram, point to the boys of FGL, Florida-Georgia Line, reuniting for the second time in a year. Now, does this kick off the tour? Are we getting new dates soon? I don't know. But at least we know, kind of confirmed loosely, they will be at Stagecoach. Act accordingly.
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a lot of stuff happened on Thursday. My name's Justin. This is the Overnight Ride, including the iPhone Duo, the foldable iPhone, which means slamming your phone to hang up is back, which is great news. It's not going to be cheap, but the money's might be worth the satisfaction of hanging up on somebody like that again. Sitting there.

a very well-known square pizza, Elio's Pizza, top tier. There's a gas station around here, and Chain Profit put us onto this, that sells square pizza, labeled school pizza. There's a difference between that square school pizza and Elio's. If you know, you know. Shane, I need to know where you got it. Here's Long Live Country.

0: bombs. Emergency situation inside the stadium foods. Today's comes from my Philadelphia Eagles. This was all over my feed. It is called the Broad Street Beast. I'm going to read it to you and then tell you why it's insane. It's braised Wagyu beef shank, pico de gallo, cilantro, Oaxaca cheese sauce, charred tomatillo, avocado salsa verde, fried jalapeno poppers, crispy shallots inside, are you ready for it? An 18-inch green chalupa shell. 18-inch taco shell. For the first time in history, you will have to split a taco. No one's splitting tacos ever. This is 18 inches. You split it, you're still getting, both of you, 9 inches of taco. How do you enjoy this? This is why I'm a soft shell over a hard shell. You're going to bite into this. And this thing is going everywhere. So not only now, when you eat these NFL foods, do you have to strategically buy your seat for the end of the row? Bring Tums. You can't wear white. This thing's getting everywhere. Again, who's eating this? Give me sausage, peppers, and onions, a pretzel, or just a plain old hot dog at an NFL game.
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It is the Overnight Ride. Always find me on Instagram, Justin Off Air. Call, text 615-737-1033. It's Co Wetzel, Ella Langley, and Jaded. I want

10 days away from the new season of The Voice, where Riley Green will join as a coach. Judge, for the first time, says he's using it as a creative reset after touring so much. And then he's locked in for another season as well. Riley, think as you drunk on the Overnight Ride.

0: New Artist of the Year, CMA Awards. Very competitive. Avriana, Carter Faith, Emily Ann Roberts, Tucker Wetmore, and Stephen Wilson Jr. My name's Justin. It's the Overnight Ride. My way to early predictions on all of these awards. This is tough. Everybody here rocks, number one. I love Emily Ann Roberts, Stephen Wilson Jr. That is my way too early prediction. I will not change these. Once they're on there, they are official. So there we go. Will I be wrong? I don't know.
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Lauren Elena was on the Great American Sandwich Show making egg salad. Great piece of advice in there from her. If you're confident, any sandwich is good. Lauren Elena, Chase Matthew. Here's All My Exes.

Trey Penley has released his debut album, Signs of Life. Influences growing up. You ready for these? Merle Haggard, Ozzy Osbourne, Eazy-E, Motley Crue, and George Jones. Here's Trey Penley, Family Man, on the Overnight Ride.

Our Tucker Wetmore social media comment of the night comes from Ellie. My name's Justin. It's the Overnight Ride. Remember, these are all posted on a public forum Instagram, so they're a fair game to read on the air. She comments on his latest post, a lot of pictures of him. I was having a bad day until now. Pretty tame, Ellie. I'll give that one an 8 out of 10.

0: Candy corn, a divisive candy, was invented in 1880 in Philadelphia. And here we are over 100 years later, and no one can really tell me what it tastes like. My name's Justin. It's the Overnight Ride. It's supposed to taste like honey, does it? No. 100 years later, we have not nailed down the actual flavor. Someone cannot confidently tell me what it is. We have nailed down the smell, and now you can smell like it all the time. Because Brock's, I think that's how you say it, Candy Corn is releasing Eau de Candy Corn Fragrance, a cologne, a perfume, an EDP, Eau de Parfum. Smells like a fresh bag of candy corn. It's $22. You get 1.7 ounces in the bottle. It does come with a bag of candy corn. September 22nd and October 1st, the release dates. Like, where's the appropriate place to wear this? I guess you could wear it to your office to mess with people. They're gonna walk into your office, smell the candy corn, and then be distracted the whole time trying to find where the candy dish is so they can eat it. This actually, wear this to work. It might get you out of stuff. Because if they're distracted looking for the candy corn, you can fly anything by them, and they'll probably agree to it.
1: 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The Overnight Ride will be right back.
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you're into a CD with Riley Green shirtless on it, I got the place for you. 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It's Changed My Mind on the Overnight Ride.

The new album, Silver Sands Marina, is out September 25th. Kenny Chesney says it's the place he goes in his mind and in real life to get away. And everybody has that spot. Let's carry on the Overnight Ride.

Eric Church influences, Tom Petty influences, his children are on the album. September 25th, Heartland Rock and Roll. This is the one for Corey Kent. Here's Empty Words on the Overnight Ride.

0: the show anytime. 615-737-1033. The Overnight Ride will be right back.
1: There's something about this part of Nevada you can't fake. 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

This one got the nomination for Musical Event of the Year for the upcoming CMA Awards. They all got together at one place, one studio, and recorded this. I feel like that's why it should win. Hardy, Eric Church, Morgan Wallen, Tim McGraw, MacArthur on the Overnight Ride.

A lot of CMA award nominations and news over the next couple days. Carter Faith up for New Artist of the Year. That might be the toughest category. Carter Faith, Wyatt Flores. Nothing better to do.

I'm Justin. It's the Overnight Ride. Every time I play this song, I feel like it turns into talking about something gross that I've drank or gross that I've seen. Yesterday was the pumpkin beer with a shot of Fireball in it. Don't think that's gross. I feel like it's going to taste like a pumpkin pie. But I was subjected to the pink buzz ball. Randy Houser, I get it now. It's back in the bottle on the Overnight Ride. I got the

0: Let's do two more. Very early predictions of the CMA Awards. My name's Justin. It's the Overnight Ride. Not too long ago on Thursday, the nominations came out for the 60th Annual Awards hosted by Lainey Wilson, happening mid-November. Entertainer of the Year, Luke Combs, Cody Johnson, Ella Langley, Chris Stapleton, Lainey Wilson. Oh, I'm going to say Kojo goes 2 for 2. Wins Entertainer of the Year at the ACMs. Wins it again at the CMA Awards. Album of the Year. Zach Top, Ain't In It For My Health, Dandelion, Ella Langley, Middle of Nowhere, Casey Musgraves, The Way I Am, Luke Combs, and Parker McCollum. Now, if you've been listening to the show before the ACM Awards, all of us listening, were harping on Parker winning Album of the Year. I think he also goes 2 for 2. I would say I'm not locking these in, but I am, because I'm putting them to a national audience. I am locking in these predictions.
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Tucker Wetmore, in maybe the most competitive category at the CMA Awards this year, New Artist of the Year, Stephen Wilson Jr., Emily Ann Roberts, Avery Anna, Carter Faith, and our boy Tuck. This is tough. Maybe the toughest one. Album of the Year and New Artist of the Year. Here's Tucker and Who Told You That?

0: college football is back, and former fullback at West Virginia University, Owen Schmidt, was very integral in Charles Wesley Godwin's career.
1: Yeah, he played for Seattle and the Eagles. He went back to Morgantown after he was done playing football and opened up a music venue.
2: Really?
1: A saloon, Schmidt's Saloon in Morgantown. And Owen had a great year. He really had some great acts. So he would have me play wing night every Monday. He was really one of the first people outside of my own family who thought that, like, what has happened could happen. And he had my first band, Union Sound Treaty. You know, we played there on a regular basis. I opened for Luke Combs there in January 2016. He had Chris Stapleton there in 2013. Like, Owen had a great year and booked some great acts and was a big part of my coming up.
0: Charles Wesley Godwin, Luke Combs, Better That Way on the Overnight Ride. Oh, boo.

It is not confirmed, but it is heavily hinted that Florida Georgia Line will be performing at Stagecoach this April in California. There's a video on Stagecoach's Instagram, which kind of means it's confirmed, but nothing's been confirmed. But this might be the start of the tour. Here's Tyler Hubbard and Land.

0: Second and third shifters, we are here for you. More of the overnight ride is next.
1: There's something about this part of Nevada you can't fake. The way the valley opens up south of Carson City. 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

I'm Justin. This is The Overnight Ride. You know where to find me. Justin Off Air on Instagram. I did one of those day in my life things. Corporate says I should do more of them, so I am doing more of them. 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

day, Potts Farm was a place to go. 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Them old dirt.

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3: What's up, y'all? 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

0: I'm Polo AT, Lindsay Matherly, with your first alert weather forecast. It is going to be windy here over the next couple of days. Wind gusts today up to 40 miles per hour, up to 50 mile per hour winds expected tomorrow. And because of those strong winds tomorrow, and fire danger is going to be a big concern. And that is why we've got high wind watches in effect for the Rio Sparks area. We've got lake wind advisories for Pyramid and Tahoe. High tomorrow should be 84 degrees. And then on Sunday, mostly sunny with a high of 75.
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2: 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We better get out of the way!
1: Amid the unimaginable heartbreak, anger, and tragedy, America saw the very best of humanity emerge.
3: The rescue operations underway.
1: Thousands of first responders ran toward danger and gave their lives trying to save others. In the days that followed, strangers became neighbors. People lined up to give blood. Communities opened their doors, breaking bread together. At a moment when fear could have divided us, Americans found ways to stand together. 25 years later, we remember all the lives lost on September 11th, 2001. We honor the families who carry that loss to this day. We remember the survivors, the rescuers, the volunteers, and everyone who served. 25 years on, the lesson remains. In our darkest moments, we're capable of bringing out the best in one another. We remember. We will never forget.
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1: Good morning. 6:11 on 9/11. 2026, 25 years since the original 9/11. Holy cow, 25 years. Man, I can't even believe it. And yet, it kind of feels like it's been a long time too, doesn't it? I don't even know how to really reconcile 25 years in my head. I mean, I was 20 when they attacked the Twin Towers, when the Pentagon was attacked, when Flight 93 was stopped by y'all. I mean, 25 years ago, really? But yeah, it's been 25 years. We're going to be talking about that today, along with everything else. I'm not going to make it a sad show or anything like that. Still going to be a lot of Mason in the Morning nonsense, because that's what I do. And I get to do that because of all of you. And all our soldiers. And all our firefighters and police officers. All our first responders that make it possible for me to talk about the most ridiculous things in the world on the radio and get paid for it. So it's going to be a good day.
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2: Well, good morning and happy Friday. Seeing a little light traffic if you're traveling out to the industrial park this morning. 80 eastbound between Lockwood and Patrick. A bit further up, you do have some congestion. State Route 439, that is USA Parkway in that southbound lane. That's between 80 and Electric Avenue. As well, we've got a little congestion and slowing up on North McCarran near Rancho San Rafael Park. As well, Sierra Street, North Virginia Street alongside UNR, Keystone, and Coleman Avenue with the Great Reno Balloon Race in full swing this morning. There's lots of people out on the roads and walking on sidewalks, that sort of thing. So make sure you are extra careful if you're going to be out on the roads. Drive carefully. From the Right Now Traffic Center, I'm Kristen Snow.
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7: 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That vapor isn't just harmless water. 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Nicotine patches, gum, lozenges. 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

Naughty boy right there, John Party. That song has new meanings after his cheating allegations have been made public. 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His wife saw it all on security camera from his tour bus.

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1: That was Bailey Zimmerman you just heard. And, you know, he's coming to town. Should be a heck of a show. What is it, 8 days away? Yeah. The 19th, 8 days away. Congratulations to everyone who did win their way in. We were giving away tickets a while back. And it's finally here. Finally here. And, you know, I think there's still some available for you to buy if you'd like to. Try to get into that show, Caesar's Republic. You can get them on our website. You can go to kbul.com and get yourself some tickets. But, you know what? Kind of have a cool thing going on next week. Why don't we give you one more chance to win your way in? Huh? Anyone want to go to Bailey Zimmerman? On us? We got tickets to give away all next week. Last chance Bailey Zimmerman tickets. Monday through Friday, I'll be giving them away. Kristen will be giving them away. JJ will be giving them away. We're going to give away, I think, 15 more pairs of tickets to go see Bailey Zimmerman. Your last chance. And what a chance, man. Holy cow. Last chance tickets to see Bailey Zimmerman. One of the most energetic, if not the most energetic show I've ever seen. Ever. And that's going to start Monday morning right here on The Bull. Right now, I figure I might as well give you a keyword. What do you think about that? For the flyaway. Another concert. Riley Green flyaway. Got a keyword? It's Vegas. Why Vegas? Well, that's where you're going to be going. I need you to text Vegas to 95819 so I can fly you to Vegas. I can put you in a hotel in Vegas. I can give you premium tickets to the Riley Green Show in Las Vegas at Resorts World Las Vegas. But you got to text Vegas to 95819. That's the only way you can win. If you don't text in, you can't win. And you don't want to be the person that could have texted in and didn't. And then I pulled a name and it wasn't you because you weren't in there.
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2: Well, good morning and happy Friday. Area roads actually looking pretty good this morning. We do still have that same little bit of spotty slow and go and congestion up around Rancho San Rafael Park this morning with the balloon races. And that is affecting Coleman Avenue, Sierra Street, North Virginia Street right there alongside UNR. Up at that intersection of North Virginia Street, North McCarran, and Evans Avenue. But everything else, as far as that is concerned, is looking pretty good. Roads are moving smoothly. We do have some light traffic. I-80 eastbound right now between Lockwood and Patrick and up on North McCarran between Rock Boulevard and Pyramid Way. Drive carefully from the Right Now Traffic Center. I'm Kristen Snow.
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7: I'm Polo Racing Lindsay Mather with your first alert weather forecast. It is going to be windy here over the next couple of days. Wind gusts today up to 40 miles per hour, up to 50 mile per hour winds expected tomorrow. And because of those strong winds tomorrow, and fire danger is going to be a big concern. And that is why we've got high wind watches in effect for the Reno Sparks area. We've got lake wind advisories for Pyramid and Tahoe. High tomorrow should be 84 degrees. And then on Sunday, mostly sunny with a high of 75.
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That is Chris Jansen's Buy Me a Boat on 98.1 The Bull. If you're looking for that keyword for the Riley Green Flyaway, it is Vegas. You got to text Vegas to 95819. And if you're looking for something a little more classic, we do have more Dwight Yoakam tickets to give away today. We're going to play Name That Tune in the 7 o'clock hour.

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2: K-Pop. It is 6:44 now. And man, this is cool. You guys are awesome. You really are. Day two of the Great Reno Balloon Races. And yesterday, around this time, I posted on Facebook to share your pictures. And you guys shared your pictures. It was great. If you have any that you want to share, find it on our Facebook page. And if you don't, and you want to see them, go check out our Facebook page. Because when I asked you guys to do this, I thought maybe I'd get, you know, 10 or 15 photos, something like that, from around here. And let me see. Right now, we currently have 151 photos. We asked if you could share any cool photos that you guys have taken, and they are all amazing. I mean, there's some, you know, real photography, probably with a real camera, with somebody who actually knows what they're doing. And then you got, you know, all the way to the cell phone while they're driving pictures. And they're amazing. They really are. These pictures are so cool. I mean, this one's probably my favorite right now. They posted, "The monster landed in my yard and was deflated in our cul-de-sac." And it's such a cool balloon. It's that blue monster with the yellow horns. It's so great. And it's just right there in their cul-de-sac. Like, landed in their yard. I think that's so neat. There's so many pictures like that. There are so many. This one says, "Landed down in the street in front of my house." It's the Wicked balloon. The glow pictures are really cool. The ones that are in the dark and the engine or whatever lights up the whole balloon. Those are so cool. If you want to see these, go check them out. There's the sheep. The black sheep. Oh, this is awesome. You guys did so great. 151 photos so far. And if you have more, just keep adding to it. Let's keep going. This thing is so awesome.
0: 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K-Bull 98.1, right now traffic.
3: Good morning and happy Friday. We are still seeing some slowdown right now. I-80 eastbound between Lockwood and Patrick, as well State Route 439 between 80 and Electric Avenue in the southbound lane. Up on North McCarran, we've got some congestion between Rock Boulevard and Pyramid Way in that eastbound lane. As well, we're still seeing some slowdown in and around Rancho San Rafael Park with the balloon races in full swing. Drive carefully from the right now traffic center. I'm Kristen Snow.
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That's Morgan Wallen and Don't We on 98.1 The Bull. It is 6:59. Coming up, we're going to hit you with the things you need to know. And of course, today is the 25th anniversary of the 9/11 attacks on America. So we'll talk a little bit about that. Plus, Brock's, the candy company, is releasing a new perfume.

0: That is Blake Shelton that came here to forget. On 98.1 The Bull, it is 7:03 now. I'm Mason in the morning.
1: It's time for the things you need to know. Not exactly important things, but you need to know them anyway.
0: Some are more important than others. Today is the 25th anniversary of the 9/11 attacks on America. And I actually found an interesting fact. Construction on the Pentagon began September 11th, 1941. That's kind of an interesting thing. Exactly 60 years before the 9/11 attacks. Kind of crazy. There's a list out there that's kind of crazy to me. It's about old things that people consider almost old now that are all basically more recent than the 9/11 attacks. For example, the original iPod. The original iPod. Younger than 9/11. Friendster. MySpace. Harry Potter movies. Beyonce's solo career. The original American Idol. All these things are younger than 9/11 now. That's crazy. Where does the time go? I really don't understand. Hey, this is great. Brock's is releasing candy corn perfume. Brock's, the candy company? Yeah, candy corn perfume. Do you like candy corn? I love it. I love it. I know people act like it's the worst thing in the world. But candy corn perfume, that sounds good. It's called Ode to Candy Corn. And it's available for $22 at candycornseason.com. That's cool. Candy corn's an official season now. According to a survey, 30% of daters admit accepting romantic dinner invitations just to have a free meal. 30%. Yikes. They say they have no interest in an actual relationship. They just want food. And it's not called a booty call. It's a foodie call. That's ridiculous. According to a college admission officer, they put out some of the weirdest or wildest things people put on an application. She said one kid mailed in a shoe. A shoe! And said, now I've got my foot in the door. I actually like that. I think that's pretty creative. I do not like this one. A med school applicant said that she panics under pressure, lacks leadership skills, and hates hospitals. Trying to get into med school. And I got a little sample of her criminal genius. 43-year-old man in Florida arrested when he stripped naked inside of a Home Goods. A Home Goods. And exposed himself to a shopper. And while he was doing it, he told the lady, I'm sorry. I have to do this. And finally, we got some birthdays, which, what a bummer. 9/11 is your birthday. Charles Kelly. Yeah, from Lady A. Today is his birthday. It's also Ludacris's birthday. And Harry Connick Jr. Moby. He's turning 61 today. What a sad day to have your birthday. Can you imagine? It's not like other horrible tragedies, you know, like Pearl Harbor. I know people remember the date, but you don't remember it as the date. To anybody whose birthday is today, I'm sorry.
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3: Well, good morning and happy Friday. Area roads looking pretty good. We do still have some congestion, though, up there on North McCarran above Rancho San Rafael Regional Park. With the balloon races in full swing this morning, be mindful on Coleman Avenue, Sierra Street, North Virginia Street, right alongside UNR, as well up on Evans Avenue, also congested with foot traffic and extra cars out there at the balloon races. Everything else looking fantastic. Drive carefully from the Right Now Traffic Center. I'm Kristen Snow.
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8: I'm Polaroid's Lindsay Mabley with your First Alert weather forecast. It is going to be windy here over the next couple of days. Wind gusts today up to 40 miles per hour, up to 50 mile per hour winds expected tomorrow. And because of those strong winds tomorrow, and fire danger is going to be a big concern. And that is why we've got high wind watches in effect for the Reno Sparks area. We've got lake wind advisories for Pyramid and Tahoe. High tomorrow should be 84 degrees. And then on Sunday, mostly sunny with a high of 75.
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0: had no idea what was going on at the time. Probably just weirded out. Why is everyone acting so strange? Wild. Absolutely wild. And I want to play you something. Basically, there was a compilation of radio announcements, because radio kind of gets there quicker than anything else. When there's news like that, like 9/11, radio's there. We take a lot of pride in that. Radio people. I didn't work in radio at the time. I was a youth pastor at a church in Greeley, Colorado. I got a call that woke me up. I don't wake up that early. I got a call from the janitor because we did a lock-in at the church and kids were riding their scooters in our gym. And the janitor was so mad that I let him ride scooters in the gym because it left marks on the floor. He called me early in the morning. Otherwise, I never would have been up. And instead, I turned on the TV and I watched. And I watched as the first plane hit the tower. It was on every news channel, right? It was crazy. But anyway, I want to play this, and I want to tell you the top comment, which I think was written by probably a 16 or 17-year-old boy. So here, take a listen to this.
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3: Two planes have smashed into the towers minutes apart.
2: This plane flew directly into the second World Trade Center.
1: We now have reports of a fire at the Pentagon.
4: I just watched a plane crash near the Pentagon.
5: Oh my God! The entire World Trade Center, the South Building, just fell. Just crumbled from the top.
6: The building just disappeared in the smoke.
7: A large plane crashes in Western Pennsylvania. If this is indeed connected to what has happened here this morning, it is quite clear that the United States is under attack.
6: Oh my God, the second building appears to have gone down.
3: Yes, you're absolutely right. The second building that has gone down.
1: A situation that started bad just gets worse and worse and worse. Clearly, we're in the middle of the worst ever act of terrorism directed at the United States on domestic soil, and it may not be over.
0: Unbelievable. Unbelievable. All radio calls of that day. And that's been made into a video. And there's, pictures and photos and videos attached to it. But there's a comment on there that has 2,000 likes. And it looks like, when I tap on who commented on it, it looks like probably a 16 or 17-year-old boy. And then it's been liked more than 2,000 times. You know what the comment is? It sounds like a movie. It sounds like a movie. And it does. It absolutely does. It's just hard to believe that that was real. That it really was real. 25 years ago. Today.
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9: Well, good morning. We are still seeing some slow going out of the North Valleys right now between Golden and Panther, a bit further up between North McCarran and Audi Boulevard. Up on North McCarran, still both directions with the balloon races in full swing. We have some congestion again, both directions between Keystone and 395. The opposite side of the highway, we've got some slowdown in the eastbound lane, North McCarran, between El Rancho and Pyramid Way. Both directions at the Nugget Avenue overpass in Sparks. And we are still seeing some slowdown out of Spanish Springs, 445 Pyramid Highway, southbound between Los Altos and Disc Drive. From the Right Now Traffic Center, I'm Kristen Snow.
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0: That's John Morgan, Kid Myself on 98.1 The Bowl. Coming up, I got some tickets to give away. We're going to play Name That Tune with Dwight Yoakam tunes, because I got Dwight Yoakam tickets to give away. Yeah, they go on sale this morning at 10 a.m., but you can win them before you can buy them. That's coming up in two songs.
1: Lord knows I got a time, and there's a few in here tonight. Well, I learned my lesson too many times. Blows like you put me through hell and I.

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1: It is 7:33 now. Time to give away some tickets. Yeah, the phone number 775-800-0981. That is the phone number if you want to play Name That Tune for some Dwight Yoakam tickets. Yeah, Dwight Yoakam, he's coming back to the Silver Legacy. He's going to be there December 6th, 2026. Tickets do go on sale today at 10 o'clock. 10 a.m., you'll be able to get your front row tickets, your second row tickets, your third row tickets. But you can get your free tickets right now. We're going to play Name That Tune. We've done it the last couple of days. What did we do? I think first day was Streets of Bakersfield. So it's not going to be that one. And yesterday, I think it was Guitars Cadillacs. So we got another Name That Tune from Dwight Yoakam. And we're going to do a 10-second taste. Which means you're going to get a 10-second taste of this Dwight Yoakam song. And if you can identify it, the tickets are going to be yours. Two tickets, December 6th, Silver Legacy, Dwight Yoakam, up on stage. And this one was actually hard for me to do because they say the title so many times in the song. I wanted to find 10 seconds without him giving it away. So it was a little tricky. But are you ready for it? All right, you got to be able to name that tune. Here it is.

Does that sound familiar? 775-800-0981. We've got Dwight Yoakam tickets up for grabs. Here's one more taste.

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2: Good morning. We are continuing to see some slowdown in and around northern Nevada here with the balloon races in full swing up above UNR and Rancho San Rafael Park on North McCarran, seeing a little bit of light traffic at this time. Also coming out of the North Valleys, we are slowing down between Golden and Panther, a bit further up between North McCarran and Audi Boulevard. We've got a little congestion in the eastbound lane, North McCarran between Sullivan and Rock Boulevard. Also starting to see things pick up out of Spanish Springs. That's 445 Pyramid Highway southbound with that Pyramid parking lot area between Eagle Canyon and Highland Ranch Parkway. As well, we've got some slowdown I-80 east at Patrick. From the Right Now Traffic Center, I'm Kristen Snow.
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7: I'm Polar Ranger Lindsay Mather with your First Alert weather forecast. It is going to be windy here over the next couple of days. Wind gusts today up to 40 miles per hour, up to 50 mile per hour winds expected tomorrow. And because of those strong winds tomorrow, and fire danger is going to be a big concern. And that is why we've got high wind watches in effect for the Reno Sparks area. We've got lake wind advisories for Pyramid and Tahoe. High tomorrow should be 84 degrees. And then on Sunday, mostly sunny with a high of 75.

0: Texas.
1: Okay, Bull, you're caller number four, starting with you. Can you name that tune?
2: Name the tune? Can you, A Thousand Miles from Nowhere.
1: Yeah, A Thousand Miles.
2: Sorry, my brain farted as soon as you said it was me. I was like, oh.
1: Well, that's awesome. That is awesome. Hey, what's your name?
2: My name is Amanda.
1: Hi, Amanda. How are you today?
2: Good. How are you?
1: Good. You named that tune A Thousand Miles from Nowhere, even with the brain fart.
2: Yes.
1: Well, congratulations. Two tickets to see Dwight Yoakam's Silver Legacy December 6th. How does that sound?
2: It sounds good.
1: Wonderful. Well, we need to keep you on the line so I can get some info from you, but can I get a winning moo?
2: Moo.
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0: Yeah, got your country headlines. Starting off with the CMA nominees. They came out yesterday. And guess who's getting most of them? Most of the nominations. Take a guess. Wild guess. Ella Langley? Yes. Yes, absolutely. 9. She actually leads the nominations with 9. Followed by her co-songwriter, Miranda Lambert, with 7. How about that? After that, you got Kacey Musgraves coming in 3rd place. And this is pretty cool. Taylor Swift announced she will be attending the show for the first time in 10 years since her song, I Knew It, I Knew You, is nominated for Single of the Year. Now, there's a lot of Swifties out there. A lot of them are excited she's getting back into country. Back into country. Lainey Host is going to be hosting, and she's also up for Entertainer of the Year. That's pretty good. She's got some stiff competition, though. Entertainer of the Year category, Luke Combs, Cody Johnson, Ella Langley, Chris Stapleton, and Lainey Wilson. I can only assume Ella's going to win. With the year that she's had, and that's something. That is something. Single of the Year. Well, Ella's in here twice. That's big, too. Ella is the 8th artist in the history of the CMAs to have 2 singles in the same year be nominated. Be Her is nominated, and Choosin' Texas is nominated. She's got to beat Taylor Swift, I Knew It, I Knew You, and Lainey Wilson, Somewhere Over Laredo. The only dude in this competition is Cody Johnson, The Fall, the only guy nominated for Single of the Year. That's something. And let's move down a little bit, because I'm always interested in the new artists. New Artist of the Year category. Avriana. Carter Faith. Emily Ann Roberts. Tucker Wetmore. And Steven Wilson Jr. Who do you think's going to win that? That's a tricky one. I'm guessing Tucker, maybe? But Steven Wilson Jr. is one of my new favorites. I love his voice. There ain't a lot of boys named Gary these days.
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2: Good morning, happy Friday. Still seeing a few slowdowns out on Northern Nevada roads. Both directions up on North McCarran between Keystone and 395. The other side up 395. We're seeing some congestion as well, both directions between 395 and Pyramid Way. If you're coming out of Lemon Valley, we've got some slowdown between Lemon and Panther. A bit further down between Clearacre and Audi Boulevard. 580 south between Plum and Moana. Northbound South McCarran between Greg Street and Nugget Avenue. And we are still congested. If you're coming out of Spanish Springs, 445 Pyramid Highway southbound. Looks like between Highland Ranch Parkway and Los Altos Parkway. From the Right Now Traffic Center, I'm Kristen Snow.
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2: 25 years ago on 9/11, the world changed in a matter of hours. Amid the unimaginable heartbreak, anger, and tragedy, America saw the very best of humanity emerge. Thousands of first responders ran toward danger and gave their lives trying to save others. In the days that followed, strangers became neighbors. People lined up to give blood. Communities opened their doors, breaking bread together. At a moment when fear could have divided us, Americans found ways to stand together. We remember. We will never forget.
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That is Luke Combs and Sleepless in a Hotel Room on 98.1 The Bowl. Got a keyword for you coming up. It's for the Riley Green Flyaway. If you haven't texted in yet, you got to. If you don't text, you can't win. If you can't win, you're going to be sad. Right now, Miranda.

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1: If you're just tuning in and haven't gotten your keyword for the Riley Green Flyaway, I'm going to hook you up right now. It's Vegas. Vegas is the keyword. V-E-G-A-S. I bet you know how to spell that, huh? It's an easy one. Vegas. Why Vegas? Because that's where we're going to send you. To see Riley Green. Vegas. You want to text Vegas to 95819. And if you win, which we have three more winners. We picked one yesterday. Three more get a win. This is going on till the end of the month. So make sure you get all the keywords. The more keywords you get in, the better your chances of winning. We're going to give you flights to Vegas, hotels in Vegas, tickets to the concert in Vegas, at Resorts World Las Vegas. You're going to get an autographed copy of the That's Just Me album. That's coming out next week, September 18th. Riley's new album. It's pretty good. So once again, text Vegas to 95819 while we talk more about the CMA nominations. Yeah. So Male Vocalist of the Year. Did Riley Green pop up there? No, he did not. He was shut out there. What do you think of that? Male Vocalist of the Year. If Riley's not in there, then who is? Well, Luke Combs. That makes sense. Cody Johnson. Well, that makes sense. Chris Stapleton. This is a hard category. Zach Top made it, which is exciting. And then Stephen Wilson Jr. breaking in there as well. So a couple of new guys doing very well breaking into that male category, which I don't know who to pick there, honestly. I mean, just the top three there, my guess is Luke Combs, Cody Johnson, and Chris Stapleton. How do you choose between those three? Yikes! Female Vocalist of the Year. Maybe just as hard, maybe not. Miranda Lambert, Ella Langley, Megan Maroney, Casey Musgraves, Lainey Wilson. Three of those ladies just keep getting bigger and bigger. Ella Langley, Megan Maroney, and Lainey Wilson. New girls just powerhouses now. And then you got your Vocal Group of the Year, Lady A, Little Big Town, Midland, Old Dominion, Red Clay Strays. Red Clay Strays, they were just up in Tahoe. Excellent show, and they won it last year. Could they repeat?
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2: Well, good morning and happy Friday. We are starting to see traffic pick up once again up on North McCarran, both directions between Keystone and 395, right above Rancho San Rafael Regional Park, with the balloon races in full swing. That is pretty congested in that area, so if you can maybe find an alternate route if you're not going to be at or near the balloon races, that's probably going to be better for you. Still seeing some slowdown out of the North Valleys between Golden and Panther, a bit further down between North McCarran and Audi Boulevard. Up on North McCarran, the other side in the eastbound lane mostly, we've got some congestion between Sullivan and Pyramid Way. Both directions at the Nugget Avenue overpass in Sparks, a little light traffic out of Spanish Springs right now. 445 Pyramid Highway, that is southbound between Eagle Canyon and Highland Ranch Parkway. Drive carefully from the Right Now Traffic Center. I'm Kristen Snow.
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5: 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Let's drive Northern Nevada forward together.
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8: I'm Cole Rains and Lindsay Mather with your First Alert weather forecast. It is going to be windy here over the next couple of days. Wind gusts today up to 40 miles per hour, up to 50 mile per hour winds expected tomorrow. And because of those strong winds tomorrow, and fire danger is going to be a big concern. And that is why we've got high wind watches in effect for the Reno Sparks area. We've got lake wind advisories for Pyramid and Tahoe. High tomorrow should be 84 degrees. And then on Sunday, mostly sunny with a high of 75.

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0: Like, it was either so long ago or just a couple years ago. I don't know. I don't know how to think about it. I think maybe both ways. It's weird. It's weird to me. It's weird to a lot of people. They've been putting together lists. I found this list online now that it's been a quarter century since the September 11th attacks. This list is things that are old, that people consider old nowadays, that are all basically younger than 9/11. For example, the iPod. The iPod is literally younger than 9/11, born in November 2001. So just barely. But Google News. Do you remember Google News? Is it still Google News or just the news tab now? That was in 2002. MySpace. MySpace came out in 2003. 2 years younger than 9/11. That's crazy. Facebook feels like it's been around forever. Only really since 2004. 3 years younger than 9/11. That's wild. Skype, 2003. LinkedIn, 2003. Gmail. I feel like I've had Gmail my whole life. Apparently, I have not. Apparently, I got it in probably 2004 when it came out. Gmail. Google Maps, 2005. YouTube, almost 5 years younger than 9/11. And these things have been around forever. How are we all getting so old? I don't understand how this kind of thing can happen. Podcasts. The term podcast came out in 2004. The iPhone, 2007. Tesla, the entire car company, did not exist back in 2001. We're getting old.
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2: Well, good morning. We are still seeing some slow going out of the North Valleys right now between Golden and Panther, a bit further up between North McCarran and Audi Boulevard. Up on North McCarran, still both directions, but the balloon race is in full swing. We have some congestion again, both directions, between Keystone and 395. The opposite side of the highway, we've got some slowdown in the eastbound lane, North McCarran, between El Rancho and Pyramid Way. Both directions at the Nugget Avenue overpass in Sparks, and we are still seeing some slowdown out of Spanish Springs, 445 Pyramid Highway, southbound between Los Altos and Disc Drive. From the Right Now Traffic Center, I'm Kristen Snow.
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That's Boston. Still a lefties Boston on 98.1 The Bull. 826 now. Did you hear about this MMA fighter who says he's going to fight a chimpanzee? It's supposed to go down today. A chimpanzee. We'll have to talk about this.

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2: All right, we got to talk about this. Got to do it. I can't believe it if it's real. I can't believe it. It seems like a lose-lose situation, but did you hear about the guy who's going to fight a chimp? A chimpanzee in a cage fight? Like, for real? I guess it's real. He's getting paid handsomely, they say. He was actually offered $500,000 to fight a chimpanzee, a real one, in a cage. In a grass-based cage is what this says. This is wild. I mean, this just can't go well for anybody, can it? You might have heard about him. He originally said on a TikTok that he could beat a chimpanzee in a fight. And it has like 8 million views, something like that. And that's how it all got started. And then some country offered him the opportunity to take on a chimpanzee. It's wild. I mean, just listen to this.
3: I've been talking back and forth with these dudes overseas, and they have access to a chimp who's been attacking people. This chimp is a large male chimp. It's been attacking people. I couldn't see a more perfect opportunity. I want the scariest, most aggressive chimp, because I don't want anyone after I do this to be still, you know, saying, oh, it wasn't a mean one. No, I am going to go to where these guys are, and we're going to set this up, and I am going to take this chimp and do horrible things to this animal. You guys are going to see what a human in his true primal nature looks like.
2: Oh my gosh. Oh my gosh. If he really does this, I do think this is a lose-lose. I mean, number one, all the experts, all the animal experts out there are saying it's a terrible idea. Most likely he will end up with catastrophic injuries is what they say. Catastrophic injuries. And that's like his best case scenario. Mostly. But here's the thing. What if he does beat up a chimp? What if he does beat up a chimp? Then he's the guy who like beat a monkey up. I mean, that's bad too. You know what I mean? I mean, I don't know what you're going to do here. This is a crazy story. And I've been reading all about it. I mean, the experts are saying chimpanzees are extremely powerful animals, substantially greater upper body strength, dynamic muscle performance than humans, faster than humans. Plus, chimpanzees have claws, and giant teeth. And it says this chimpanzee that he's going to fight will have all the claws intact and his teeth intact. So all I can think in there is he's going to die, right? They do say that there's going to be people there with tranquilizers just in case he does get beat up, I guess, and the monkey tries to kill him. They say they will trank the chimpanzee before this guy dies, but I don't even know how you can do that. You seen those teeth on a chimpanzee like this? And then there's these things they call animal instincts. And if this monkey really thinks that it's going to die, it's going to eat you. It's going to tear your neck off. And then I don't think the tranquilizer guys are going to help you.
0: Mason in the Morning. Number one for country.
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0: 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Right now, traffic.
5: Well, good morning and happy Friday. We are seeing a fair amount of traffic, slow going and congestion above Rancho San Rafael Park up on North McCarran between Keystone and 395, the opposite side of the highway there. North McCarran, we've got some congestion between 395 and Pyramid Way. That is both directions. Some slowdown out of the North Valleys between Golden and Audi. A little bit further down, 580 south at Moana. We've got some slowdown and heavy traffic northbound South McCarran in Sparks near the Nugget Avenue overpass. And, of course, if you're coming out of Spanish Springs, we are still seeing the clearing of an earlier accident to southbound at Golden View. Traffic is backed up. About an hour-long delay to go about 8 miles from Eagle Canyon to McCarran. Drive carefully from the Right Now Traffic Center. I'm Kristen Snow.
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10: I'm Coralie and Lindsay Mabley with your first alert weather forecast. It is going to be windy here over the next couple of days. Wind gusts today up to 40 miles per hour, up to 50 mile per hour winds expected tomorrow. And because of those strong winds tomorrow, and fire danger is going to be a big concern. And that is why we've got high wind watches in effect for the Reno Sparks area. We've got lake wind advisories for Pyramid and Tahoe. High tomorrow should be 84 degrees. And then on Sunday, mostly sunny with a high of 75.
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12: 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We better get out of the way!
11: Amid the unimaginable heartbreak, anger, and tragedy, America saw the very best of humanity emerge.
13: The rescue operations underway.
11: Thousands of first responders ran toward danger and gave their lives trying to save others. In the days that followed, strangers became neighbors. People lined up to give blood. Communities opened their doors, breaking bread together. At a moment when fear could have divided us, Americans found ways to stand together. 25 years later, we remember all the lives lost on September 11th, 2001. We honor the families who carry that loss to this day. We remember the survivors, the rescuers, the volunteers, and everyone who served. 25 years on, the lesson remains. In our darkest moments, we're capable of bringing out the best in one another. We remember. We will never forget.
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That's Shaboozy with a little good news on 98.1 The Bull. Speaking of good news, this lady right here got a lot of good news yesterday. 9 pieces of good news. Ella Langley leads the CMA nominations with 9.

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1: 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Ella Langley's Choosin' Texas on 98.1 The Bull.
0: Just when I thought I got in the fall in love with Tennessee.
1: Yep, CMA nominated single of the year and song of the year. She's also up for female vocalist of the year, album of the year, and entertainer of the year. The only one she's not up for is male vocalist of the year.

0: That is Luke Combs and Rethink Some Things on 98.1 The Bull. It is 8:48. Did you guys hear about the guy who showed his goods at Home Goods?
1: It's time for Mason in the Morning's Criminal Genius. The most ridiculous crimes and the masterminds behind them.
0: Mastermind today is a 43-year-old man from Florida. Shocking. Billy Thomas was arrested on Monday after he stripped naked at the Home Goods. Yeah, he showed them his goods. He brought his goods to the Home Goods. And he went full birthday suit. A woman who was inside the store at the time told officers that she saw the guy enter the store, walk into the aisle that she was shopping in. He said, "Sorry, I have to do this." And then dropped his pants, took off his shirt, kicked his shoes off. And, showed him his Home Goods. Yeah. Store employees backed up the story. They didn't really need to. His underwear and shoes were still lying on the ground when the police got there. And he admitted that they were his. When asked why he did it, he told the officers that his clothes had started smoking and that his bicycle was on fire. Well, they found no bike. There was no bike. So maybe it burned up. Maybe he was telling the truth. Maybe his bicycle did catch fire and burn up, because there wasn't one when the cops went looking for one. So anyway, good old Billy Thomas was charged with indecent exposure after showing his goods at Home Goods.
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2: Good morning, happy Friday. Still seeing a few slowdowns out on Northern Nevada roads. Both directions up on North McCarran between Keystone and 395. The other side up 395. We're seeing some congestion as well, both directions between 395 and Pyramid Way. If you're coming out of Lemon Valley, we've got some slowdown between Lemon and Panther. A bit further down between Clearacre and Audi Boulevard. 580 south between Plum and Moana. Northbound South McCarran between Greg Street and Nugget Avenue. And we are still congested. If you're coming out of Spanish Springs, 445 Pyramid Highway southbound. Looks like between Highland Ranch Parkway and Los Altos Parkway. From the Right Now Traffic Center, I'm Kristen Snow.
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6: 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I can't even believe this is happening right now.
0: Incredible. This is our Bull Cruiser winner, Sabrina. 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
6: 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I can't stop crying. I don't know. I'm just excited. I can't believe this is happening.
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That's Jason Aldean, Don't Tell on Me, on 98.1 The Bull. Coming up, we got to talk about this weekend in sports. 49er fans got to be excited about last night too, right? Weren't the Rams supposed to be Super Bowl champions this year?

0: That is Been By Now by the biggest snub at the CMA Awards, Morgan Wallen. Not nominated. Again. Not nominated. Male Vocalist of the Year, Entertainer of the Year. No. Not Morgan Wallen. Not the guy with every metric verifiable has Morgan Wallen at the number one country artist in the world, even bigger than Ella Langley. But no, not a nomination. No. That's where they draw the line. Hey, gotta give you a new keyword. It's 9:05. New keyword for the Riley Green Flyaway. It is resorts, as in Resorts World Casino. Resorts World Las Vegas, where you're gonna see the show. Huh? If you win, if you're lucky. You gotta text resorts with an S at the end, resorts, to 95819. We'll give you hotel, we'll give you flights, we'll give you tickets, we'll even give you an autographed copy on vinyl of his brand new album. That's just me. It's coming out on the 18th. Do that. While we talk about sports, how about them Niners? How about them Rams? Uh-oh. What a game to start. 49ers crushing the Rams last night. Unexpected. I was looking at all the sports books. Rams, by far, the favorite to win the Super Bowl this year. Look at the game last night. It doesn't look like that's the way to go. 49ers beat the Rams 27-7 last night. 27-7. It was a blowout. So what's up with the Rams? Are they going to drop? Is there something wrong with them? I actually have Matt Stafford on my fantasy team. I had him on the bench. Thank goodness. I had him on the bench last night. But yeah, lots of good football coming up this weekend. Of course, if you are a Raider fan, I think you got a good game on your hands. Taking on Miami. Raiders with Kirk Cousins. Don't get mad that Kirk Cousins is your starter. I think it's the wisest decision. Don't ruin a young guy's career. Let Kirk be your quarterback. But yeah, they're taking on Miami Sunday at 1:25. So, do what you can. Of course, I'm a Bronco fan. So if you really don't care, just wait till Monday Night Football when we beat the Chiefs.
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2: Well, good morning and happy Friday as we take a final look at traffic for your early Friday morning commute. Still seeing some slowdown up on North McCarran above Rancho San Rafael Park with the balloon races in full swing. We've got some slowdown at 395 South, little light traffic at Audi Boulevard. Up on North McCarran, both directions between 395 and Pyramid Way. A lot of that heavy traffic in the eastbound lane between Sullivan and Pyramid Way. We've got some congestion both directions at the Nugget Avenue overpass in Sparks. Northbound South McCarran between Greg Street and Nugget Avenue, and we are seeing a fair amount of traffic and slowing still 580 South between the Spaghetti Bowl and Moana Lane. Drive safely and have a fantastic weekend. From the Right Now Traffic Center, I'm Kristen Snow.
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1: 98.1 The Bull, Mason in the Morning here with a special guest in studio. This is a fun day. We got another sweet deal, which if you don't know, go to our website. That is kbul.com. Click on the sweet deals link and you can find all kinds of good stuff that is 50% off. 50% off. So it's just free money. But in here in the studio today, we got a brand new one. Never had it on here before. You've never purchased this for 50% off, but that stops today. I got Danielle with Boondocks Bocce.
2: Yes.
1: Is that right?
2: That's correct. Thank you so much for having me.
1: Yeah, thanks for coming in. Boondocks Bocce. You spell it differently, though.
2: Yes.
1: How do you
2: it
1: spell
2: it? It looks
1: boondocks?
2: Like Bundocks, so okay. B-U-N-D-O-X, but okay. It's Boondocks.
1: Boondocks. Why do you spell it different? Just for fun? Or
2: actually, it's named after a different restaurant that was in the area back in like the 1950s.
1: Okay. Well, that's interesting.
2: Yeah.
1: And it's bocce. I don't know anything about this, so tell me about Boondocks Bocce.
2: Yeah, absolutely. Boondocks Bocce is a venue. It's a restaurant, bar, and entertainment venue, and we just so happen to have 7 indoor bocce courts and 2 outdoor courts,
1: okay,
2: as well as a whole bunch of other games that you can play. So not just bocce, there's cornhole, air hockey, basketball, classic arcade games, all kinds of fun stuff for any age to play.
1: Very cool. So like an interactive sports bar restaurant type of thing?
2: Yes, absolutely.
1: That's very cool. That's very cool. What kind of food?
2: Kind of like pub food, but with a twist and a little more elevated. So we're all about our quality. Great pizzas, smash burgers, wings, and then we have an awesome bar, longest bar in Northern Nevada.
1: Longest bar in Northern Nevada?
2: Yes, it is.
1: Really? How long?
2: I don't actually know the number of feet.
1: 100 feet? 200 feet?
2: Yeah, about 100 feet.
1: 100 feet?
2: Yeah.
1: That's awesome.
2: Yeah,
1: it's long. And then you can have pizza, you can have smash burgers, and then you can play bocce.
2: Absolutely. And bocce is meant to be played with a drink

0: one hand, your bocce ball in the other.
1: Is it?
0: Absolutely.
1: Is there an official bocce drink I'm supposed to order?
0: There's not. Not to my knowledge.
1: Like
0: anyway.
1: A mint julep for the Kentucky Derby or anything like that?
0: No, but we do have a drink available right now called Dancing in the Dark.
1: Okay.
0: Anytime that one's purchased up to October 20th, the proceeds will go to the Children's Miracle Network at Renowned Children's Hospital.
1: That's awesome. I like that. So I don't understand bocce or know how it really works, so I can't even say that I understand it or not. I don't get it. How do you play bocce?
0: Sure. So typically you'll have two teams. You can have up to four people per team. Each team gets four bocce or four balls.
1: Okay.
0: And then there's a little ball called the Polino. So you throw the Polino out first,
1: okay.
0: And then each team throws out their bocce to try and get closest to the Polino.
1: Okay.
0: Whoever is the closest, that's how you score a point.
1: Okay. Well, I think I can do that.
0: And it does get down to the wire. So we have tape measures that are included with our bocce balls. So if you are really close, you can actually measure the distance between your ball and the Polino.
1: Okay, so you actually brought props.
0: I did. Yes, I did.
1: So I got two balls here. One's a big old ball.
0: Yes.
1: This is the bocce ball.
0: Correct,
1: and
0: yes.
1: And then this is the Polino?
0: Yep, that's the Polino.
1: Okay, so the Polino is like a little bit bigger than a golf ball. And then
0: mm-hmm.
1: I would say this bocce ball is like a softball.
0: Yes.
1: So I go like that. And then where it lands, I got to try to hit it.
0: Correct.
1: Kind of
0: yes.
1: like.
0: And it can be knocked out of the way. If it's touching, it's called kissing the Polino. But somebody can knock your bocce ball out of the way and get theirs closer. So it gets very competitive.
1: This is really cool. I'm excited. I'm excited about this one. I buy our Sweet Deals myself. They're great deals. It's 50% off what it is. And at this place, it's 50% off everything, the food, drinks, the games, I guess everything.
0: So with the Sweet Deal, you'll get a complimentary court in there, or you get the court use for an hour, and then two premium drink tickets as well, or two premium drinks while you're there.
1: Very cool. So bocce and drinks.
0: Yeah.
1: Well, that's really cool. Go get the Sweet Deal. It's free money. It's up right now. 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Click on the Sweet Deals link. I think it's the top right, and check it out. Boondocks. Bocce, spelled B-U-N-D-O-X. Is that right?
0: Yep, that's
1: okay,
0: correct.
1: Good.
0: Thank you so much.
1: Yeah, that's Danielle with Boondocks Bocce. Today's, or this week's, Sweet Deal. So go get it right now.
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9: I'm Polo Rachel Lindsay Nabby with your First Alert weather forecast. It is going to be windy here over the next couple of days. Wind gusts today up to 40 miles per hour, up to 50 mile per hour winds expected tomorrow. And because of those strong winds tomorrow, and fire danger is going to be a big concern. And that is why we've got high wind watches in effect for the Rio Sparks area. We've got lake wind advisories for Pyramid and Tahoe. High tomorrow should be 84 degrees. And then on Sunday, mostly sunny with a high of 75.

That is Hardy, Eric Church, Morgan Wallen, and Tim McGraw all together. MacArthur on 98.1 The Bull. September 11th, 2026, the 25th anniversary of the attacks on the U.S. Coming up, I got a special song for you. Daryl Worley rewrote and reproduced Have You Forgotten? He wants us to share it.

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1: Sabrina, you're a little emotional.
2: I am so excited. I can't even believe this is happening right now.
1: Incredible. This is our Bull Cruiser winner, Sabrina. She just won this Toyota. What are you feeling?
2: I don't know. I feel like I'm going to pass out. I can't stop crying. I don't know. I'm just excited. I can't believe this is happening.
0: Another Bull Cruiser winner. A satisfied cable listener. Thanks to the Dick Campani Auto Group. 98.1 The Bull.

0: 5 years later, we remember the lives, the heroes, and the families of September 11th.
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0: 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A plane has crashed into the World Trade Center.
1: Another plane just hit the World Trade Center.
2: Two planes have smashed into the towers minutes apart.
1: This plane flew directly into the second World Trade Center.
0: We now have reports of a fire at the Pentagon.
3: I just watched a plane crash near the Pentagon.
4: Oh, my God! The entire World Trade Center, the South Building, just fell. Just crumbled from the top.
5: The building just disappeared in the smoke.
6: A large plane crashes in western Pennsylvania. If this is indeed connected to what has happened here this morning, it is quite clear that the United States is under attack.
5: Oh, my God. And the second building appears to have gone down.
2: Yes, you're absolutely right. The second building that has gone down.
0: A situation that started bad just gets worse and worse and worse. Clearly, we're in the middle of the worst ever act of terrorism directed at the United States on domestic soil, and it may not be over.
7: September 11th, 2026, 25 years later. Oh, man, I can't even believe it's 25 years. I'm Mason in the Morning. It is time for me to get out of here. Kristen is coming in next, but I wanted to leave you with something from Daryl Worley. You guys remember the song Have You Forgotten? He wrote that back in 2003, 2 years after the 9/11 attacks, and he has rewritten it again. He has put it out for the 25th anniversary of these attacks, and he wanted us to play it in the 9 o'clock hour all over the country, and I wanted to leave you guys with that. So God bless our soldiers. Thank you guys for what you do. I'm Mason, and I'm out of here.

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Cable 98.1. Happy Friday! I am Kristen. Man, what a Friday it is. Of course, it's 9/11. We're remembering the day that those terrorist attacks happened 25 years ago. Governor Lombardo has ordered flags to be flown at half staff. So if you see that around town, that is why. It's also a really busy weekend here in Northern Nevada. We'll talk about all of it. But you know what I'm going to say next? You know what we're not going to do? We're not going to play commercials because it's the Bull Ride with Cable 98.1.

Bingeable Station Cable 98.1. That was Luke Holmes with Be By You. I'm Kristen, and I got new music for you from Gavin Adcock. It's called Wannabe. When I hear the word wannabe, it's just like such a 90s word, right? Well, let's check it out on Cable 98.1. Ain't nothing.

Cable 98.1. That was Riley Green, who's going to be playing in Las Vegas in December at Resorts World Las Vegas, and we want to send you there to see him. You know how it works. All you got to do is text in those national keywords, and today is the final day, you guys. Three keywords left, and I've got your second keyword of the day right now. It is resorts. Text the word resorts to 95819. Your keyword is resorts. R-E-S-O-R-T-S. You text that word to the number 95819. Good luck. I'm from Cable 98.1.

going up. Hi, J.J. Christie here. 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I'm going to be taking to the sky above the downtown Client Choice Pantry and Essentials Closet in nothing but my boxer shorts. 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

Cable 98.1, Jason Aldean just said something that I totally agree with, and that is that encores are stupid. I agree. He says, you know, I'd rather just come out, play my set, and then that's it. None of this whole pretend like we're done when we're not really done. I mean, for the most part, we can tell, right? When an artist still, I mean, they haven't played their biggest song ever. Like, we know they're not done, right? There's been a couple of shows I've been to where they did encores and it was done really well. But for the most part, I feel like a lot of artists just aren't doing them anymore. Because, yeah, they're dumb. Here's John Morgan on Cable 98.1.

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1: 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You know, we've been friends for a very long time, so anytime we can get in a room and get in the studio, it's phenomenal. So glad to

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Cable 98.1. I'm Kristen. Of course, today is 9/11. We're remembering the day those attacks happened on our country 25 years ago. I was a senior in high school, Beatty High School. I remember getting on the bus that morning, the out-of-town school bus, and one of the kids on the bus said, yeah, a plane just flew into the World Trade Center. And I just remember thinking, that sounds pretty serious, but I didn't even know what the World Trade Center was. But let me tell you, I learned exactly how serious it was real fast once I got to school. Every TV was on. In every single classroom, watching all the coverage. I definitely remember that day. I remember how our country and our world changed after that. And so, I don't know, today to remember that, I would say turn on some Alan Jackson or Daryl Worley. Have you forgotten? That's a perfect song. Remember how our country came together after that day. Here's Kenny Chesney on People 98.1.

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9: Amid the unimaginable heartbreak, anger, and tragedy, America saw the very best of humanity emerge.
11: The rescue operations underway.
9: Thousands of first responders ran toward danger and gave their lives trying to save others. In the days that followed, strangers became neighbors. People lined up to give blood. Communities opened their doors, breaking bread together. At a moment when fear could have divided us, Americans found ways to stand together. 25 years later, we remember all the lives lost on September 11th, 2001. We honor the families who carry that loss to this day. We remember the survivors, the rescuers, the volunteers, and everyone who served. 25 years on, the lesson remains. In our darkest moments, we're capable of bringing out the best in one another. We remember. We will never forget.
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People 98.1. I am Kristen. Happy Friday. You found a smack dab in the middle of the 98-minute bull ride. No commercials for you, but I do have some Stella Lefty on Cable 98.1.

Okay, Bull 98.1. So many fun things happening around Northern Nevada today. Of course, the balloon races are going on all weekend, but also there's a different kind of race. The camel and ostrich races happening up in Virginia City. I've been in Reno for almost 20 years. I still have never been to that event. But here's a tip. Sunday is family day. There's going to be a noon show, and the first 100 kids get a free camel ride. So that sounds pretty fun. Here's Hudson Westbrook on Cable 98.1.

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1: K-Bull 98.1. That was Chase Matthew with Darlin'. And that's going to wrap up our 98-minute bull ride. 98 minutes of commercial-free music for you every single weekday. Not less commercials, no commercials. What are you doing next weekend? Well, if you don't have plans for lunch, I hope you decide to come join us with the Catholic Charities of Northern Nevada. Once again, we are partnering with them to raise the roof to ease poverty. September 19th, J.J. Christie, once again, is climbing up. And either he's going to be on the roof or on a lift or something in his underwear. Yeah, and he's going to sit up there in his underwear, rain or shine, until we reach our fundraising goal. So, you guys, please help us all get JJ down and get some pants on this man and help us raise some money for the Catholic Charities of Northern Nevada. Again, it's a Raise the Roof event happening next Saturday, September 19th, with Cable 98.1.
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7: There's a version of Nevada that doesn't show up in the photos. The Sierra Nevada at your back. 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The basin that surprises you when you crest a hill you weren't expecting. 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That's the Nevada the Tacoma was made for, and the Tundra too. At Campani Carson City Toyota, we know the people who drive these trucks aren't just commuting. They're hauling, exploring, working land that means something, driving roads that don't have names on any map, getting out to places most people don't even know exist, living a version of Nevada that's completely their own. We've been part of this community for over 30 years, and when you're ready to find a truck that fits the life you're actually living in Northern Nevada, not the one on a brochure, we want to be the place you find it. Come see us at Carson City Toyota in Carson City. Let's drive Northern Nevada forward together.
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Cable 98.1. Speaking of babies, I've been babysitting. My sister-in-law is a new mom, just went back to work, and she's a single mom. So we've been all rallying around her to help out with childcare. So yesterday I got to watch baby Elena. She's 2 months old. I had her plus all my kids at the house, and this made me think back to when I had only one baby, thinking, oh my gosh, this is so hard. And no, it wasn't. How did I ever think that was hard? Now, getting anything done while taking care of a baby is hard, but actually taking care of a baby, it's not hard. That's what I guess experience will teach you, though, right? Here's Russell Dickerson on Cable 98.1.

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0: Cable 98.1. Big concert announcement this week. Dwight Yoakam is making his way back to the Biggest Little City. He's going to be at the Silver Legacy once again on Saturday, December 6th. Tickets just went on sale this morning at 10 a.m. We got a link for you to get them on our website, kbul.com, or you could just win them. You have two more chances this week. JJ Christy will have a pair this afternoon to give away, and I'll have a pair with the midday giveaway to give away as well. Shout out to Scott, who won yesterday. He knew the answer to my Moo Crew Who Knew question. Texted in. Well, he got it eventually. I got a lot of wrong answers. I gave some hints, and he was the first one to eventually get it right. So congratulations. He'll be at the show. If you want to be there too, make sure you listen for the midday getaway happening in the noon hour with Cable 98.1.
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4: 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The Sierra Nevada at your back. The valley floor opening wide ahead. The basin that surprises you when you crest a hill you weren't expecting. 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We've been part of this community for over 30 years. 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Let's drive Northern Nevada forward together.

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10: 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So every time I go back, it feels like I never left. So it was

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K-Bull 98.1. I am Kristen. It is Friday, and it is the final day of our Riley Green flyaway. We want to send you and a friend to Las Vegas to see Riley Green, his show at Resorts World Las Vegas in December. All you got to do, text in those national keywords. Obviously, the more you text in, the better, but it only takes one to win. We've got two keywords left for you. I have your second to last keyword right after Luke Bryan. K-Bull 98.1.

0: 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So without further ado, here's your keyword. It is whiskey. Text the word whiskey to 95819. American spelling, W-H-I-S-K-E-Y to 95819. Text the word whiskey. 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

Cable 98.1. CMA nominations were released yesterday, and that guy right there, Morgan Wallen, getting snubbed once again. Yeah, he did. He only has two nominations, and they're for musical events. So it's because he's nominated with other artists like Ella Langley. That is one of her 9 nominations. She is leading the pack in nominations, followed by Miranda Lambert with 7 and Kacey Musgraves with 5. I love it. All these ladies can write one heck of a song. And ladies just leading the pack again. Here's Ella Langley on Cable.

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Today's a pretty exciting day. Practical Magic 2 comes out in theaters. And like many girls about my age, that's one of my favorite movies. Absolute, like top five favorite movies. I watched that movie over and over again on repeat when I was in my 20s. And so I wanted to get together with the girlfriends. Hey, when can we all go see Practical Magic 2 together? But between softball games and school and work and birthday parties and everything happening this weekend, it's just not happening, unfortunately. So unlike our 20s when we had all the free time in the world, now we can't get together just to watch a movie. So if you're gonna go see it with your girlfriends, no spoilers, okay? Here's Jason Aldean on Cable 98.1.

0: Cable 98.1. You know, once upon a time, Lainey Wilson was known for her backside. Some videos went viral. And even one time I was talking to my brother-in-law about Lainey, and he's like, oh, is that the singer with the nice booty? Well, he's not wrong. Recently, Leanne Morgan, the comedian whose show Lainey's on, was complimenting Lainey on her figure. And here's what Lainey had to say about her booty.
1: I've been doing them squats. I've been trying to get my booty back.
2: Well, you got it back. You got it back. Men love a fanny.
0: Leanne's not wrong. As you know, Lainey lost a bunch of weight, lost the booty. So, you know, I want to look like Lainey Wilson, with or without a booty. But I think I need to do a lot more than squats to look like Lainey. I'm looking more like Leanne these days, honestly. Here's Lainey with Phone Keys Wallet on Cable 98.1.

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0: Maple 98.1. It is time for the midday giveaway up for grabs. Tickets to Dwight Yoakam. He's going to be at the Silver Legacy on December 6th. Tickets just went on sale this morning, where you could buy them. 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Now, as you know, Ella Langley is leading the CMA nominations with 2 nominations for Single of the Year. Only 8 other artists have ever done that. Who was the first one? Who was the first artist to ever have 2 nominations for Single of the Year? If you know the answer, text it in. 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Again, that number is 775-800-0981. If you know the first artist to have ever had 2 nominations for Single of the Year. 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
1: 25 years ago on 9/11, the world changed in a matter of hours. Amid the unimaginable heartbreak, anger, and tragedy, America saw the very best of humanity emerge. Thousands of first responders ran toward danger and gave their lives trying to save others. In the days that followed, strangers became neighbors. People lined up to give blood. Communities opened their doors, breaking bread together. At a moment when fear could have divided us, Americans found ways to stand together. We remember. We will never forget.
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KFK Bull 98.1. I am Kristen, hanging out with you on your Friday. What are you doing this weekend? I want you to come hang out with me. I'll tell you where and when. Right

0: Cable 98.1. I want you to kick off your weekend with me. This afternoon, I'm going to be hanging out with the Sierra Nevada Realtors for their Cornhole for a Cause fundraiser. Now, the Sierra Nevada Realtors, they're over there on Curry Street there in Carson City. And what is this party all about? It is to raise money for scholarships for Northern Nevada high school graduates. So getting these kiddos started off on the right foot. And to do that, we're going to have some fun. We're going to play some cornhole. There's going to be raffle, food, music, a beer cart. What's not to love? So come hang out with us. Again, I'm going to be there from 4 to 7 this evening, this afternoon. So come kick off your weekend and party with me and the Sierra Nevada Realtors with Cable 98.1.
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John Party recently posted on his Instagram stories, "Ask me anything." And fans asked him about his tour, things like that. But someone asked him, "How are you?" Truly. He said, "Hanging in there, just a little defeated right now." And we could assume he's talking about the end of his 5-year marriage. He's just thrown himself into work, adding more and more tour dates. And yeah, keeping busy. Here's John Party with Boots Off, Cable 98.1.

New music on cable, 98.1 from Low Cash. That one's called Talkin' 'Bout. I am Kristen, and I absolutely love this next song by Justin Moore because as a parent, you know, we want to give our kids the world. But I heard someone say once, being a parent is not about giving your kids more than you had. It's about giving them more skills than you had. Leveling up, right? And this song just reminds me that, you know, like, I didn't have much growing up, and my kids don't need that much to have a great life either. Here's Justin Moore on Cable 98.1. Talk a truck.

0: Okay, Bull 98.1, I am Kristen. I want to give you that Riley Green keyword one more time before I get out of here, because today's the last day to enter to win that trip to see him in Las Vegas. You have two keywords left. JJ will have your final keyword this afternoon, but I'm going to give you that second to last keyword one more time because I really want you to win. The keyword is whiskey. Text the word whiskey, W-H-I-S-K-E-Y, to 95819. 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

Bull 98.1. I am Kristen. I got to get out of here. I got a busy weekend. We got softball games, balloon races, church, birthday parties, and right now, I got to head on down to Carson City. I'm going to be hanging out with the Sierra Nevada Realtors for their Cornhole for a Cause party. I hope you come join us. I'll be there from 4 to 7 right there on Curry Street in Carson City. Hope you have a great weekend. Love you, Cable.

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11: The rescue operations underway.
9: Thousands of first responders ran toward danger and gave their lives trying to save others. In the days that followed, strangers became neighbors. People lined up to give blood. Communities opened their doors, breaking bread together. At a moment when fear could have divided us, Americans found ways to stand together. 25 years later, we remember all the lives lost on September 11th, 2001. We honor the families who carry that loss to this day. We remember the survivors, the rescuers, the volunteers, and everyone who served. 25 years on, the lesson remains. In our darkest moments, we're capable of bringing out the best in one another. We remember. We will never forget.
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0: 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Here we are, Friday afternoon. 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

0: Cable 98.1. 13 past 2 o'clock, sunshine, 88 degrees right now in Reno. Sparks, far be it for me to tell you what today is, and I'm sure we're all reflecting in our own way. Some of you old enough to know what happened 25 years ago. Some of you young enough to find out from your parents or other people as to what transpired. I think we all have our memories. And to those who suffered through it, to those who gave, all in my thoughts today. So I'm going to leave it at that. And the show goes on. Welcome to Friday. Of course, it won't be a Northern Nevada weekend until 5 o'clock, and we play that. We play the Friday song. As for today, oh, we've got all sorts of stuff going on today, including your Riley Green National Text keyword, also my last pair of Dwight Yoakam tickets, but it's Friday. That means
1: everybody loves a good joke, even if it's half a one. So if you want to know, you'll have to call the show. And yes, once you laugh, you'll be stealing it. Get ready for Joke Without a Punchline.
0: I did not mention this 2 days ago, but on Wednesday, it was National Star Trek Day. Yes, I am a Trekkie in good standing. Thank you very much. So, I have a Star Trek joke for you today. Today being Joke Without a Punchline. This is how we work it. I'm going to give you the setup to this joke. And if you want the punchline because it sounds funny, you got to call me up at 800-981, okay? It's that simple. Now, if you know what the punchline is, keep it to yourself, okay? Yay you. This is for the people who don't know what it is and they want to know the punchline. So, in honor of Star Trek Day 2 days ago, this is so juvenile. And yes, you got to be 21 or over to call. 18, I should say. What does the Enterprise and toilet paper have in common? What does the Enterprise and toilet paper have in common? Call for the punchline, 800-981.
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Bold 98.1. The only part of me that hurts so bad is my back. Thank goodness I've got a massage coming up in a week and a half. Luke Combs, here's Rethink Some Things on the Bold.

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0: K-Bull 98.1, JJ on your Friday afternoon. People, quit coming into my control room and making fun of me. I have my 70s clothing on for obvious reasons. Gonna go see Earth, Wind, and Fire with my daughter tonight. Something non-country, mixing it up this evening. They're lucky I didn't wear my Afro wig here. That would have been something. All right, here we go. Joke without a punchline. In honor of National Star Trek Day, which was Wednesday, what does the Enterprise and toilet paper have in common?
1: Oh, JJ, you got some good ones.
2: Oh, man, I was even thinking it was going to be worse, but that's not so bad. But, yeah, okay, I'll take it.
3: I figured it was something like that. Good one. Thanks.
4: Oh, that's a good one. The girlfriend's gonna slap me once I repeat that one.
0: Oh, my. Just so you know, I've got another Star Trek joke even worse than this. If that's possible. Anyhow, what does the Enterprise and toilet paper have in common? Punchline? You want it? Call me 800-0981.
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10: 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I don't recommend it if you're going to go run for 5 miles or do whatever you're doing. But no, it's great. 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

K-Bowl 98.1. Coming up in a few short minutes, another national text keyword for that, dare I say it, Riley Green flyaway to Las Vegas. Be ready. Right now, it's Chase Matthew with JJ. Simply holding it down on K-Bowl 98.1.

0: Cable 98.1. Thank you, Chase. Almost not quite 11 past 3 o'clock. Still sunshine, 88 degrees right now in Reno Sparks. Going to take a break from our joke without a punchline to do this. Of course, I'm talking about the Riley Green flyaway to Las Vegas. Hey, who doesn't want to go? Am I right? I'm going to give you a national text keyword. And then you, my friend, have to text that off to 95819. Once again, Riley Green, Resort World, Las Vegas, includes everything you expect from one of our flyaways, flights, hotel stay, premium tickets, and we're going to send you home, not one, but four winners and their guest with the brand new album of his called That's Just Me, which comes out September 18th. Are you ready? Got the word right here. It's World, W-O-R-L-D. See what I did there? I'm good. World, W-O-R-L-D. You got the word, now text it off to 95819. I got my fingers crossed for you here at K-Bull 98.1.
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2: Police report a crash in Carson City at South Carson Street and Clear Creek Avenue. Delays are reported on 395 northbound from Clear Acre to Panther, 80 westbound from USA Parkway to Patrick, and on McCarran Boulevard North between 395 and Pyramid. From the Right Now Traffic Center, I'm the Sax.
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0: Cable 98.1, right now traffic.
1: Police report a crash with an injury in Reno on 395 northbound north of Audi Boulevard, as well as a crash reported in Johnson Lane at 395 northbound south of Johnson Lane. They also report that they're still working to clear a crash in Carson City at South Carson Street and Clear Creek Avenue. Delays are reported on 395 northbound from Clear Acre to Panther, 80 westbound from USA Parkway to Mustang, and on McCarran Boulevard north between 395 and Pyramid. From the Right Now Traffic Center, I'm the Sax Man.

K-Bowl 98.1, almost time to wrap up Joke Without a Punchline. In honor of Star Trek Day, which was Wednesday, what does the Enterprise and toilet paper have in common? You want the punchline, 800-0981.

0: Cable 98.1. Zach Topp, who is playing at Caesars Republic Lake Tahoe, not only tonight, but tomorrow as well. Are there tickets left? I don't know. I haven't been to KBUL.com lately, but maybe you've got the time. You can look, and we'll see you on up there, all right? Okay. 18 before 4. Another Friday, trying to get you up to 5 o'clock. Friday song at quitting time. Let's wrap up Joke Without a Punchline today in honor of Star Trek Day, which was Wednesday. What does the Enterprise and toilet paper have in common?
1: Oh, okay. Got it. A little slow.
2: Come on.
3: That's funny.
2: Good one. I like it.
3: That's awesome. That's a good one. I love it. Thanks for the laugh.
0: I know. I could just tell by the laugh you liked it. A lot of Trekkies listening in today. That does it for Joke Without a Punchline. If I still have a pulse a week from today, we'll do it again on K-Bull 98.1.
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5: Police continue to work to clear a crash with an injury in Reno on 395 northbound at Audi. They also report that they're still working to clear a crash in Johnson Lane at 395 northbound south of Johnson Lane. Delays are reported on 80 westbound from USA Parkway to Mustang, 580 northbound from Neal Road to Moana, and on the highway northbound from Mill to Panther, 80 eastbound from the Spaghetti Bowl to Pyramid, and on McCarran Boulevard north between 395 and Baring. From the Right Now Traffic Center, I'm the Sachs.
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Bowl 98.1. I think our summertime about ready to come to an end here. What, another 10 days or so? JJ Christie trying to wrap up the 4 o'clock hour. Here's another Morgan Wallen tune for you today. Don't We on the Bull Station.

K-Bowl 98.1. Kristen Wood has a live bowl broadcast starting up in just a few minutes from 4 to 7. She'll be in Carson City. She'll tell you why momentarily. Right now, though, new Corey Kent, Empty Words with JJ on the Bull.

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10: 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We better get out of the way!
9: Amid the unimaginable heartbreak, anger, and tragedy, America saw the very best of humanity emerge.
11: The rescue operations underway.
9: Thousands of first responders ran toward danger and gave their lives trying to save others. 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People lined up to give blood. 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At a moment when fear could have divided us, Americans found ways to stand together. 25 years later, we remember all the lives lost on September 11th, 2001. We honor the families who carry that loss to this day. We remember the survivors, the rescuers, the volunteers, and everyone who served. 25 years on, the lesson remains. In our darkest moments, we're capable of bringing out the best in one another. We remember. We will never forget.
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1: Police now report a crash in Sun Valley on Sun Valley Boulevard southbound and East 1st Avenue. They also report that they're still working to clear a crash with an injury in Reno on 395 northbound at Audi, as well as a crash reported in Johnson Lane on 395 northbound south of Johnson Lane. Delays are reported on 80 westbound from USA Parkway to Mustang, 580 northbound from Neal Road to Moana, and on the highway northbound from Mill to Panther, as well as on 80 eastbound from the Spaghetti Bowl to Pyramid and on McCarran Boulevard north between 395 and Bering. From the Right Now Traffic Center, I'm the Sax Man.
2: 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Cause what? More details coming up after Kane Brown.

0: K-Bull 98.1, hanging with JJ, getting you through that last hour of work, 5 o'clock, quitting Friday song, and then it's time to quit and have a Northern Nevada weekend. Sunshine, 86, I think we saw a high of 88 for today, and that brings us to the dum-dums among us. Those people that can't hold down a job and they figure they got to rip people off or do this or do that. Not the sharpest tool in the shed. So you know what that means. 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
1: In the criminal justice system, there's a special breed of perpetrator that is dumber than a mud fence post.
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1: Their IQ is just above room temperature. You get my drift. These are their stories.
0: A 41-year-old man in Florida named Christopher Herndon was dealing some drugs and journaling on the side. In one notebook, he wrote, "No police will come and arrest me." Oh, but they did. A SWAT team busted through his door and seized, get this, 849 grams of fentanyl, enough for more than 400,000 potentially lethal doses. He also had a kilo of meth, almost 1.5 kilograms of powder cocaine, 57 grams of crack cocaine, and 14 grams of marijuana. He also had $12,000 in cash and that notebook. When the police read the entry, they responded, "That's not how it works." Obviously, he's facing a lot of charges, although they haven't released the complete list yet. I hear tell he started a new notebook in his jail cell, and the first entry is, "No judge will find me guilty."
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4: That's right. I am Kristen, and I'm kicking off my weekend here in Carson City with the Sierra Nevada Realtors. So what are we doing out here? Baby, it is cornhole for a cause. Are you a competitive cornholer? My husband, unfortunately, is. He takes this very seriously. And if you are anything like him, then you want to come down here because we're going to have a lot of fun here tonight. It's a great time for the entire family. Not only are there about a dozen cornhole situations set up. I don't know what you'd call that. But we got food vendors, a beer truck. There's games for the kids, like the big Connect Four, things like that. Lots of vendors, lots of sponsors. And it's all for a great cause. For scholarships for high school graduates here in Nevada to help these kids get started off on the right foot. So come kick off your Friday with me here in Carson City. We're on Curry Street, and we're going to be here live until 7, but the party goes all night long with K-Bull 98.1.
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5: Police report that they're still working to clear a crash with an injury in Sun Valley at Sun Valley Boulevard southbound and East 1st Avenue, as well as a crash with an injury reported in Reno on 395 northbound at Audi, and a crash reported in Johnson Lane on 395 northbound south of Johnson Lane. Delays are reported on 80 westbound from USA Parkway to Mustang, 580 northbound from Neal Road to Moana, and on the highway northbound from Mill to Panther, as well as on 80 eastbound from the Spaghetti Bowl to Pyramid and on McCarran Boulevard north between 395 and Bering. From the Right Now Traffic Center, on the Sachs.
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1: I'm Chloe Waits and Lindsay Matherly with your first alert weather forecast. It is going to be windy here over the next couple of days. Wind gusts today up to 40 miles per hour, up to 50 mile per hour winds expected tomorrow. And because of those strong winds tomorrow, and fire danger is going to be a big concern. And that is why we've got high wind watches in effect for the Reno Sparks area. We've got lake wind advisories for Pyramid and Tahoe. High tomorrow should be 84 degrees. And then on Sunday, mostly sunny with a high of 75.
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1: Police report that they're still working to clear a crash with an injury in Sun Valley at Sun Valley Boulevard southbound at East First Avenue, as well as a crash with an injury reported in Reno on 395 northbound at Audi. Delays are reported on 580 southbound from Mill to Neal Road, 80 westbound from USA Parkway to Mustang, and from Vista to McCarran Boulevard East, 580 northbound from South Meadows Parkway to Plum, and on the highway northbound from Mill to Panther, as well as on McCarran Boulevard North between 395 and Bering. From the Right Now Traffic Center, I'm the Sax Man.

K-Bowl 98.1. Coming up in about 10 minutes, your chance to win my last pair of Dwight Yoakam tickets, Silver Legacy, on December 6th. But right now, say so. Yeah, say so. Here's Dan and Shay's latest on the Bull Station. I got a call from...

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Cable 98.1. I'm Kristen. We're in Carson City with the Sierra Nevada Realtors right here on Curry Street for Cornhole for a Cause. Come kick off your weekend with me. I'll tell you all about it coming up. But first, how about some new music from Jason Aldean on Cable 98.1.

Cable 98.1, almost not quite, a quarter till 5. JJ, it is a Friday, almost evening. Friday song almost here. As promised, tickets to give away.

0: These tickets finally went on sale this morning at KBUL.com. It's Dwight Yoakam making his way back to Reno. He's going to be at the Silver Legacy Grand Exposition Hall Sunday, December 6th. And I got a pair of tickets with your name on. By the way, if you win these, your name will be at Will Call the night of. Again, that's December 6th, a Sunday. Finger game. This is how we work it. Those people who have never played this game before. I'm going to put up a certain amount of fingers. You got to guess how many. Could be one, could be 10, could be anything in between. Are you ready? Already got my number picked out. Here we go. 1, 2, 3, bang. How many fingers do I have up for those Dwight Yoakam tickets? How many? Call to win, 800-0981.
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2: Happy Friday, Bullcyples. I am Kristen, hanging out in Carson City with the Sierra Nevada Realtors for their 11th annual Cornhole for a Cause. Every year they get together for a fun Friday night with some friendly cornhole competition, all to raise money for Northern Nevada high school graduates, getting those scholarships and getting them started off on the right foot. So we are down here on Curry and 2nd Street in Carson City, and I'll tell you what, it doesn't get more Nevada than a Friday night in downtown Carson City. We've got American flags everywhere, some classic cars, and we are gathering as a community on this September 11th for a great cause. We got food, we've got drinks, we got raffles. It's just a ton of fun. So if you're looking for something to do on your Friday night, this is where you need to come be with the Sierra Nevada Realtors and Cable 98.1.
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3: Police report that they're still working to clear a crash with an injury in Sun Valley at Sun Valley Boulevard southbound and East 1st Avenue, as well as a crash with an injury reported in Reno on 395 northbound at Audi. Delays are reported on 580 southbound from Mill to McCarran Boulevard South, 80 westbound from USA Parkway to Mustang, 580 northbound from South Meadows Parkway to Plum, and on the highway northbound from Mill to Panther, as well as on McCarran Boulevard North between 395 and Bering. From the Right Now Traffic Center, I'm the Sax.
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1: Six.
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1: Eight.
7: Is it four?
1: Nine.
0: Would you repeat that?
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0: Oh, it's like you're in the studio with me and you saw me put all nine up. Yeah. I said all nine. Why did I say that? It would be all ten. It's like I'm missing a finger. I'm not missing a finger.
1: You aren't? I mean, we could... No, we won't make that happen.
0: Who's this?
1: My name's Melissa.
0: Melissa, have you won in the last 2 weeks?
1: Not in the last 2 weeks.
0: Okay, you have now two tickets. You're going to see Dwight Yoakam, Silver Legacy. That's going to be Sunday, December 6th.
1: Wonderful. I can't wait.
0: All right. I can't wait either. I like Dwight. All right, one last thing to do, Melissa. Can you give me a moo?
1: Moo!
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